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Nice. Sublime. Booker and Stryker on Alt 98.7. Now, I've heard of the Radio Hall of Fame. That is something that Stryker and I will never get into. There's the Rock and Roll Hall of Fame. I did not know this was a thing, but it's a thing. The National Toy Hall of Fame. And they've announced their 12 finalists for the class of 2026. Tickle Me Elmo. Bingo. Care Bears. I remember those. Yahtzee. Mahjong. I think that's a card game. Pokemon trading cards. The public could vote on this between the, now I guess, till the 23rd. What kind of loser votes on this? You must have got a lot of time on your hands. So yeah, I'll be voting on this. Vote now. Vote often. Commercial free hour. Booker and Stryker. It's Alt 98.7 with the Cranberries.

It is Booker. It is Stryker from the Corona Beach Club Studios on Alt 98.7. Call it a hunch. I think somebody's going to be getting some free tickets real soon. Fontaine's D.C., Hollywood Forever Cemetery. 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

0: Booker and Stryker and Teresa. Hi, Teresa.
1: Hi, Booker.
0: How are you?
1: I'm good. How are you?
0: Would you like to maybe meet up next, I don't know, Friday night for Fontaine's DC?
1: Yes, that sounds awesome.
0: I'm not your plus one or anything. You don't have to worry about that. I was just thinking maybe I'd see you and we'd wave and talk and maybe even share a beer. Who knows?
1: Yeah, sure.
0: All right, Fontaine's DC, you got the tickets. We got these tickets every hour on Alt 98.7. Teresa, I need you to hold on because I'm not a mind reader. I don't know where you live.
1: I'm from Riverside. I live in Riverside.
0: Well, now I know.

Temper City, Booker, and Stryker on Alt 98.7. Look for us tomorrow on Hulu or Saturday night on Hulu. That's the iHeartRadio Music Festival over in Las Vegas, and we'll be trying to wiggle our way onto the show somehow. I bought a new outfit today. They better put me on the damn show. Speaking of the show, I'll play Muse, who is playing the show next on Alt 98.7.

0: Stryker, let's talk about Prize Picks. Football is finally back.
1: Yes.
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0: You ready for a stone cold lock?
1: Yes.
0: Okay. Jared Goff. I don't trust him. I remember him here in L.A. I don't trust him. They got him for 268.5 passing yards. Less than. I'm all about that. What about you?
1: I have a lock. It's Caleb Williams.
0: Yes.
1: Less.
0: Oh, less?
1: Less than 235.5 yards. I'm going less with the Green Goblin right there.
0: I think he did like 4,000 yards.
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Hello, it is Alt 98.7, LA's alternative rock. I'm Alessandra, in for Danica Lopez on this Thursday night. Thanks for being here. I still got your sold-out tickets to see AFI. That's later tonight in about 25 minutes, though. Sending you to the cemetery to see Fontaine's DC. It's going down next Friday at Hollywood Forever. Alt 98.7 is presenting. We're going to have a great time. Here's Evanescence now with Who Will You Follow? Vámonos.

It's LA's Alternative Rock. I'm Alessandra, and if you have ever wanted to hang out with Johnny Ramone, Chris Cornell, Judy Garland, and Fontaines D.C., we got the party for you. Alt 98.7 is bringing at least Fontaines D.C. to Hollywood Forever Cemetery. Tickets sold out pretty immediately after they went on sale, but you know, we're hooking you up. We got them for you all of this week. The number is 1-800-782-7987. Have it ready. You're winning right after Dracula by Tame Impala. Good luck. It's Alt 98.7, Death Cab for Cutie.

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Valley's Alternative Rock. Big congrats to our caller 98. They're going to see Fontaines DC perform Under the Stars and on top of them at Hollywood Forever Cemetery. Alt 98.7 throwing that party next Friday, the 25th. It'll be autumn by then. It's going to be so nice. I'm Alessandra, and Fontaines actually giving us a new album next month called Dopamine Chamber. From it, here is Marianne. It's Alt 98.7.

0: is get through the morning. So we're going to do that with the Friday fail stories. We got your DUIQ. We got more chance to win tickets to go see Fontaine's DC.
1: Rip.
0: That's a week from tomorrow at the Hollywood Forever Cemetery. And another chance to win some tickets. Chargers, Raiders at SoFi Stadium on Sunday. Jeff G will get you hooked up with that. Anything we can do to get through the morning, into the weekend as quickly as possible. It's happening Friday on The Woody Show on Alt 98.7.
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sold out tickets to see AFI coming in about 10 minutes. It's Alt 98.7, LA's alternative rock. I'm Alessandra, and Somber gave us his debut album, I Barely Know Her, a little over a year ago at this point. He's got new music out. We get to see him at the Q Forum October 10, and I'm just crossing my fingers that we're going to get a new album announcement real soon. It's Alt 98.7. Here he is.

Alessandra here, filling in for Danica Lopez tonight on Alt 98.7, LA's alternative rock. And AFI, currently on their Holy Visions tour, they're making a stop at the Observatory Festival Grounds in Santa Ana this Saturday. It is completely sold out, but if you give me a call right now, I'm getting you a pair of tickets. The number is 1-800-782-7987. Be my caller 98 for these sold-out AFI tickets. Good luck. 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

0: Hi, it's Alt98.7. Who's this? Where are you calling from?
1: Hey, what's up? It's Jesus calling from Chino.
0: Well, it's very great to meet you. I hope you didn't make any plans for this Saturday, because you, my friend, just won a pair of tickets to go see AFI at the Observatory Festival Grounds in Santa Ana. Congratulations.
1: Awesome. Hell yeah.
0: Hell yeah. These are sold-out tickets. I hope you have an incredible time at the Holy Visions Tour. Congrats again. It's Alt98.7.

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It's Alt 98.7. I'm Alessandra. And Young the Giant wrapping up their North American shows before heading to Europe. Been on the road for a while now. They gave us their latest record, Victory Garden, a few months back. And this next song, I love it. It's full of metaphors. It's about legacy, survival, and karmic suicide. It's called Evergreen. Here's Young the Giant, Alt 98.7.

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I'm Alessandra, and I love music rumors because if they turn out not to be true, you had some fun with it. And this one is especially exciting. People are reporting that Tame Impala might be headlining

excited as I am about Mark Hoppus confirming that Blink-182 will have a new album next year. I hope so. It's Alt-98.7, LA's alternative rock. I'm Alessandra. We got Sublime's new album about 3 months ago now. They have a new music video out, actually. It's totally Sublime and totally summer. Here they are. It's Alt-98.7.

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That's Dominic Fike. This is LA's Alternative Rock. I'm Alessandra. And if you've ever wanted to sit in the grass with the dearly departed on a picnic blanket, looking up at the stars, listening to music, then you, my friend, got to hang out with us next Friday, the 25th. Alt-98.7 presents Fontaines, D.C. at Hollywood Forever Cemetery. Lots of big names there, present in spirit. And we're hooking you up with those tickets all of this week. Hang out with the Woody Show tomorrow before 7 a.m. You've got your next ones. It's Alt-98.7 with Zombie.

I don't know about electric feel, but I've definitely been feeling like going electric with these gas prices lately. It's Alt 98.7, LA's alternative rock. I'm Alessandra. It's like 790-something near my house. It's crazy. Be sure to hang out with the Woody Show tomorrow morning for your last chance at the Wheel of Gift Cards. You'll pick someone, they'll spin the wheel. You could be winning hundreds of dollars.

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1: 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Chargers, Raiders at SoFi Stadium on Sunday. Jeff G will get you hooked up with that. 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

from her new album, Last Weekend, that is Phoebe Bridgers' Lost Boys on Alt 98.7, LA's alternative rock. I'm Alessandra, in for Danica Lopez on this Thursday night. And if tonight you're heading over to the Honda Center in Anaheim, then you're going to see Stone Temple Pilots, and this one's for you.

4:30. We get the new Linkin Park documentary on Shatter and the soundtrack next Friday. 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I'm Alessandra, and the best holiday of all time is in 44 days, Halloween. I'm getting in the spirit now. I got some boxes out of my garage with a bunch of decorations, so that's what I'll be doing over the weekend. And if you're getting in the mood, this one is an instant classic. 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

That is Self-Aware, Temper City on Alt 98.7, LA's Alternative Rock. 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

No Doubt on LA's Alternative Rock. It's Alt 98.7. I'm Alessandra. And without a doubt, it is nuts that the iHeartRadio Music Festival is already tomorrow. I've been talking about it for so long, it feels crazy that it's already here. It's happening in Vegas, T-Mobile Arena, Weezer, the Goo Goo Dolls, Smashing Pumpkins, Benson Boone. They're all going to be there along with these guys. It's Muse. If you want to catch it live, Hulu, Disney+, or you can stream it on the iHeart app. It's Alt 98.7.

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1: 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Chargers, Raiders at SoFi Stadium on Sunday. Jeff G will get you hooked up with that. 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

So we are 50% closer to getting a new record by The Killers, and I say that because Brandon Flowers said he would release 2 solo albums before giving us a new one by The Killers. And he did. So there we go. It's Alt 98.7, LA's alternative rock. I'm Alessandra, and someone else who's also cooking up a new album, I suspect, is Somber. He's given us new music, he's on the You Are The Reason tour, and he's going to be here in LA on the 10th of October, the Kia Forum. Here he is now. It's Alt 98.7.

Late Night Crew. How are we doing? It's Alt 98.7, LA's alternative rock. I'm Alessandra, and the best thing to ever happen to anybody at all is called Noah Kahn. He gave us his album, The Great Divide, earlier in the year, which became my favorite record this year, and he became my unofficial therapist. Not sure if he knows that yet, but this is my favorite song off that album. It's about wanting intimacy, wanting to let someone in, but being kind of scared to. It's Doors, Noah Kahn, Alt

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It's LA's Alternative Rock. I'm Alessandra, in for Danica Lopez tonight. 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

Jimmy Eat World canceled their Warped Tour Mexico City appearance over the weekend because Jim needs retina surgery. Wishing him a very speedy recovery. 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I'm Alessandra, and wishing all the people going to the iHeartRadio Music Festival this weekend a speedy hangover recovery. We know that's going to happen. 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Here they are now. 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
1: 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Chargers, Raiders at SoFi Stadium on Sunday. Jeff G will get you hooked up with that. 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

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Got more Fontaine's DC and AFI tickets for you. 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Ciao.

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1: 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Whatever's going on, wherever you are, thanks for doing it with Emerging Alt, your new music show. I'm Mike Jones, your host tonight, in for Alex Mack, and we have an hour of great new music for you with Goose Coming, with Steve Lacy, Fontaines D.C., The Neighborhood, and a whole lot more. 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
1: 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Buffalo Traffic Jam, they're a band you definitely want to pay attention to because ever since we got to first know about them earlier this year, things have gotten bigger and bigger for them. 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And big news for them, we just found out that they're going to play at Stagecoach next year. 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After Love to Go from Edge Hill, and they're another band that has really gone to the next level this year. And plenty more is going to be coming for them, too. It's Emerging Alt, your new music show.

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0: It's all about what's next every weeknight at 11 o'clock. Welcome to Emerging Alt, your new music show. I'm Mike Jones, in tonight for Alex Mack. And we heard right before Love to Go from Edge Hill, Buffalo Traffic Jam with their latest Fool's Gold. And they had some big news earlier this week where it was announced that they're going to be a part of the Stagecoach lineup for next year. Which Stagecoach, yes, it's a country festival at heart. And they have big, big names. Garth Brooks, Florida Georgia Line is coming back, and Riley Green and Zach Top and all these other major country stars. But also then you get Buffalo Traffic Jam and Matchbox 20 and Journey and Pitbull and Kelly Clarkson joining in on the fun. It's going to be a great 4 days of music at the Polo Club next year, where they hold Coachella too for Stagecoach.
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Alt 98.7, good times, end times. It's Goose in Emerging Alt. Goose coming out of Wilton, Connecticut, the same place that gave us the one and only Christopher Walken. Goose, you have to do a video and get Christopher Walken in there. Use the hometown connection. Call up the Foo Fighters. They know him. Foo Fighters. You got to do something with Christopher Walken, Goose. That needs to be your number one priority right now. Our priority is getting you more new music. We have a lot more to go with Emerging Alt tonight. Evergreen from Young the Giant. Foo Fighters.

Alt 98.7. It's Emerging Alt, your new music show with Oh Yeah from Steve Lacy, a song that a lot of people first heard at the end of Spider-Man Brand New Day. And I wonder, when you have a song in a Spider-Man or any Marvel movie, does Steve Lacy get to call up anyone and ask questions? Like, can he get in on an early sneak preview of Avengers Doomsday? Could he see that before it's in theaters in December? Like, if I had a song in a Marvel movie, I'd ask for that. Look, use the song for free. I don't care, but I want to see every movie as soon as possible. That's a deal, right? Fontaine's DC with Marianne and Emerging Alt.

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I really love the name of the song. Kiss Me Like You Miss Her from Adult Leisure and Emerging Alt. I really love the song, too. The Revivalists, you would think that other bands before them would have been huge out of a city as big as New Orleans. But actually, the Revivalists are the most successful New Orleans band since Better Than Ezra. And they've got a whole lot going on. The Revivalists have their tour, including Red Rocks, coming up. Their cruise. We'll talk more about that right after Heart Stop, their latest in Emerging Alt.

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0: Thanks for hanging out with us, getting all this new music on the Thursday edition of Emerging Alt. I'm Mike Jones, hosting tonight in for Alex Mack and the Revivalists. We just heard Heartstop. They have some big things coming up. Next week, they're doing their annual show at Red Rocks. It's always a huge party on the Revivalists' agenda every year. That's going to be a great night next Friday, the 25th. And then early in November, the Revivalists are setting sail on their cruise, the Other Side of Paradise cruise, going from Miami to Nassau in the Bahamas with Dolls, with Saint Motel and Moon Taxi, and a bunch of other friends. I would love to do a musical cruise sometime. Just out on the high seas, a couple days of music and drinks out of coconuts and pineapples and good times all around. Doesn't sound too bad, does it?
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2: 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That's Greg Gore.
6: Yo.
2: We got Menace.
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2: I see Bort, Menji, Dumbass Tyler, Vaughn is here, Morgan's here. It's Friday. Mission, get through it as quickly as we can into the weekend.

0: I mean, not much of a weekend for us. It's iHeart Radio Music Festival weekend. Mm-hmm. So we're working all week. It's all fun stuff.
1: Oh,
0: it's
1: yeah.
0: all fun stuff in
1: yeah.
0: Vegas this weekend. But yeah. Whatever you got going on, let us know. Friday check-ins on the text over to 22987. Anything, anyone you'd like to have us mention, again, on the text, 22987. 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
1: Yep.
0: We got the Friday fail stories coming up for you. We've got the DUIQ. We got the birthdays, porno birthday here in a minute. Today, Greg, though, one of your favorite
2: what?
0: Holidays.
2: Which?
0: Do you have your World Water Monitoring Day tree up?
1: Oh.
2: Water Monitoring Tree?
0: Well, I'm saying it's World Water Monitoring Day.
2: Oh, now I'm delayed getting.
0: It's a
2: delayed getting. Yeah,
0: it's a holiday in Greg's
2: yes,
0: house.
2: I have the tree, and I'm going to decorate it today.
3: Oh, okay. I was still trying to understand.
2: Yeah.
3: I thought
2: now
3: it, like,
2: I'm getting.

0: I thought it was like one of those chains where you break it off until you reach the deck.
1: Do you still lie to everybody and say everybody that you have a bucket in your shower
2: not
1: that you
2: right
1: used
2: now.
1: To collect the water?
2: I used to, and while, that was
1: while
2: never
1: it
2: a
1: warms
2: lie.
1: Up.
2: How dare you?
1: Yeah, right. Who here, did you ever hear this, Gina?
3: What? I know.
1: Greg claims that he would have a bucket. Shh. He would claim that he'd have a bucket in his shower, and he would use the bucket to collect the water while the water was warming up.
3: Wow, great.
1: As to not waste water. Now, here's why I think that is complete fiction. Aesthetically, can you picture Greg having a bucket? He won't even have like a KitchenAid mixer sitting out on his counter in his kitchen.
3: Okay, your logic is sound, but
1: yes,
3: when I
1: he doesn't
3: think of,
1: sleep on the bed if it's made
3: you're
1: too
3: right,
1: well.
3: You're right, but when I think of Greg and a bucket, it has to be one of those like sauna bamboo buckets that's like very, as Greg would say, intentional.
0: No, I think old Greg for sure had a bucket.
1: Like at one time there was a bucket?
0: Yes, absolutely. Because remember when you and I faked a video where we left the water running at a theme park in the bathroom?
1: Greg said we showed
2: it. Oh, that
1: it.
2: Wasn't a fake video.
0: No, but we went back and we shut it off.
1: We didn't.
2: Did you though?
0: Yes. No, I swear to God. All right. Life, we did.
2: Yes. But that was when I did what?
0: Yeah, you threatened to quit.
2: Well, and I even grabbed a cardboard box and started attacking my desk.
0: Yeah.
3: What?
2: Wow. Dude, I was so hardcore.
0: Yeah, because we showed him the video and we didn't tell him that we faked it.
1: He was so mad.
2: That pissed me off. And I had the bucket up until a few years ago.
4: Yeah. Mm-hmm. Well, here's my question is Greg, where would Greg store that bucket so it would be unsightly?
3: And was it a fancy bucket?
1: No. Let's assume for the sake of argument that you did at one time have a bucket.
2: You're right.
1: Where'd you keep it?
2: It stayed in the shower. Do you know what a Roman shower is?
1: Is that like a golden shower?
2: No. So a Roman shower is sunken down. So it's basically, let's say, 10 inches tall that you have to step down. And it has a faucet. It's not just the shower head. It's a faucet down below, like a bathtub faucet. And then you pull the lever and make the shower water come off. So it's super easy to keep a bucket under that thing as it's like just rushing out.
1: Yeah, but you would see it.
3: Yeah, it wasn't like Home Depot bucket.
2: And then you take
3: it
2: outside and use that to water plants.
1: No, it was Lowe's.
3: Yeah, what kind of bucket
1: that's
3: was
1: the fancier
3: it?
1: One, that's right, Menace?
2: It was just a white bucket. I think it used to hold chlorine. Like chlorine tablets.
1: See, that's
2: or something
1: a, again, that right there. Why would you just have that hanging around?
2: But not anymore.
1: Well, not anymore.
2: Not anymore.
1: Yeah. Today is U.S. Air Force Day. Seabass, it's Chiropractic Founders Day.
3: Yeah.
1: There you go, Jeff G.
4: If you want a real good story, look at the founder of chiropractic or whatever the hell it is.
2: I'll look it up.
4: And look at what he believed in and how he founded it and tell me how legit it was.
1: Menace, it's National Concussion Awareness Day.
0: Okay. I've had a few of those. Real quick with the water, Greg, did you gave it up because you looked at a globe, right?
2: We went on that Alaskan cruise, and I said, you know what?
1: Yeah, the globe's not even blue anymore.
2: We have a lot of trees and a lot of water.
3: We're all full up, so we're Gucci.
2: I need to chill.
1: Yeah,
0: I hit my head.
1: It's National First Love Day, National HIV AIDS and Aging Awareness Day.
3: Oh, together?
1: It's a fun one.
4: Don't throw that in there.
1: National Tradesman Day. Oh, it's Purple Bra Day.
4: Yes, queen.
1: Rice Krispie Treat Day.
0: Oh, hell yeah.
1: Dude, pro tip, the ones that you buy from the store, don't get the regular ones, the regular Rice Krispie Treats. Yeah. They sell a version called the Homemade or Homestyle.
3: Homestyle.
2: Are you still on that kick?
1: I'm not on the kick, but if I'm going to get one, that's the one I get.
3: They're so good.
1: Rice Krispie Treat Home Style. They sell them in the stores and stuff.
2: Exceptionally.
1: That one craps all over that other bland garbage one that they sell.
0: Dude, I just had the chocolate ones last week.
1: Those are good?
0: Yeah. No, not the pre-made, though. Like, we made them at home.
1: Is it with the Cocoa Krispies?
0: Yep.
1: Right? That's good.
4: Wait, when you say we made them.
0: I mean, I watched.
1: Nacho.
5: Have you ever done the Fruity Pebbles ones at home, too? Yeah. Those are fire.
0: Yeah.
3: That's what I think of. Level. Like, those are definitely weed
1: Krispies. Those are so good. Yeah, one more thing. National Cheeseburger Day.
0: Delicious. Oh, hell yes.
1: Yeah, dude. I saved the best for last for you, Menace.
0: The cheeseburger. I know stuff about that.
1: You do?
0: Yeah. I know where
1: it was. Please tell us all about it.
0: It was invented in Pasadena, California. Unfortunately, where it was invented, it's no longer there, but they have a little plaque. It's a bank now.
1: Menace went on a field trip there.
3: Yeah.
1: To pay homage.
0: Look it up.
3: Yeah, 1924 Pasadena.
1: Yeah, he brought like one of those Guadalupe candles, left it there.
0: I did.
2: Birthplace
1: of the cheeseburger.
0: Yeah, I poured out a 40.
1: Yeah. Anyway.

0: birthday to... Here you go, Greg. Bro. Jason Sudeikis.
1: Okay.
0: I know you're a fan, right?
1: I like him.
0: Horrible Bosses, Hall Pass.
1: Horrible Bosses.
0: We Are the Millers.
1: Oscar.
2: Ted Lasso.
3: Millers is so good.
4: SNL.
0: Yeah, SNL. Made a couple babies with Olivia Wilde.
4: Yeah. That
0: Jason
4: went well.
0: Sudeikis is 51. James Marsden.
4: Oh, he's hot.
0: From the X-Men trilogy, 53.
5: Nice.
0: X to the Z Exhibit. He was a rapper, but better known for hosting Pimp My Ride.
5: I always think he's dead.
4: Oh, no, because on Instagram and online right now, people are obsessed with his cat.
0: Really?
4: So it's like Exhibit's cat is like a thing.
0: He's another guy with a cat.
4: Yes,
0: huh?
4: Yes.
0: All right. You got, he's 52. Lance Armstrong, the one-nutted wonder, is 55. Billy Eichner, another favorite for Greg.
4: Love Billy.
0: Comedian, that
4: Billy
0: guy,
4: the
0: Billy on the Street guy.
1: Oh, yeah.
3: He had one thing and made a career out of it.
4: It's funny.
0: He's 48. Holly Robinson Pete is 62. One of my favorites, Jada Pinkett Smith. Man, I can never get enough of her. She's great. I want to know her opinion on everything.
4: Yeah, she's the one that got away, right?
3: Don't stick to just acting, whatever you do.
0: No. And yeah, have a show where it's like it all revolves exactly around what you think. And the world waits to find out what Jada Pinkett Smith thinks about everything.
4: And her kids.
6: Well, what about her band, dude?
0: She's got a band?
6: Yeah, hard rock band.
0: Neat. Really? And then Patrick Schwarzenegger.
4: Oh, I like
0: actor
4: him.
0: Actor and son of Arnold. He was in White Lotus.
4: Yeah.
0: 33 years old. Your porno birthday today is Kendra Lust. And today's birthday girl, she has starred in more three ways than a college group project. 599 fine films, including Kendra Lust Bangs a Resort Manager.
4: Cool.
0: She was in Rub-A-Tug Volume 1, Deep in Some Double D's. She was in Doctors Without Bras.
3: Slutty, always preferred.
0: Slutty Wife, Happy Life, Volume 3. She was in one of Greg's favorites, A Lesbian Fairy Tale, Volume 4.
1: That's a good mix of adult entertainment and fantasy.
0: One of Gina's favorites, 10 Inches is What I Want.
4: That's right.
1: And what she has.
0: Yeah. One of Sammy's favorites, and really, who can forget her unforgettable role in I Cheated on My Husband, and I Loved It.
4: Oh, yes. Definitely recommend.
6: So hot.
0: That's Kendra Lust, who's 48 years old today.
6: She's a good person.
0: Yeah, nothing wrong with that. That's your porno birthday, your celebrity birthdays here on The Woody Show. Quick break. More Woody Shows next. Hang on.
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0: And it goes right into a long weekend because we got the iHeartRadio Music Festival this weekend starting tonight at the T-Mobile Arena in Las Vegas. Now, if you are listening to this, chances are you're not in Vegas.
1: True.
0: Yeah. Or unless you're going later.
1: That's maybe possible. Mm-hmm.
0: You still got time to drive or fly. Yeah, no, you know what? You're right.
2: Plenty of time.
0: It's still 5 o'clock in the morning.
3: Mm-hmm. No, you can't make it.
2: Nope.
0: Yeah.
3: Nope.
0: I mean, we're going to make it.
2: Yeah.
0: So, all right. So here's how it's going to work. If you aren't going to be there to see it live, you can watch it on Disney Plus and Hulu. They're the official streaming partner of the 2026 iHeartRadio Music Festival, presented by Capital One. Thanks to them. Keep up on with what's going on social media, like at The Woody Show. Mm-hmm. You'll be able to follow along there. I know that Muse, Weezer, Goo Dolls, Smashing Pumpkins
3: yep.
0: Saturday.
3: Yep.
0: I know that because I'm bringing them on stage Saturday.
3: Mm-hmm.
0: Friday, I'm bringing Weezer on stage. And then there's all sorts of stuff that happens backstage. So Metis does a good job of keeping everybody updated at The Woody Show on social media. And Jeff G, your first iHeartRadio Music Festival ever, after how many years working at the company?
2: Almost 8.
0: Almost
1: wow.
0: 8.
1: Wow.
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4: Is it?
0: Yeah. It's the 16th.
2: No way.
3: Never guessed.
0: Yeah, 877-44-WOODY if you want to call in. 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
1: 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There was a study looking at status symbols. And so people were asked the question, like, what's an item or something that people have that's a sign that you made it in life? And the first thing I thought about was Menace and how he bought that KitchenAid stand mixer. Not that he bakes or does anything like that.
2: It's just visual, and Greg can appreciate it.
3: Yeah, it's like, look, Ma, I made it.
2: Yeah.
1: But that's what Menace told us at the time.
3: Yeah, because definitely.
1: He always saw KitchenAid that as a
2: mixer, yeah.
1: Yeah, he always saw that as a...
3: I get it.
4: You've arrived.
2: Yep. Because they're
1: a sign.
4: Yeah.
2: I mean, they are still expensive.
4: Mm-hmm. They are.
2: You know, when you're a kid, they're like $1 billion to you, you know?
3: Oh, yeah.
1: It's like everybody on the Food Network's got it. You know?
3: Right. It's like a sculpture for your kitchen counter.
1: Yeah. 19% said they bought something to impress other people. Most people say status symbols have become less important to them as they've gotten older. But the most popular answers.
3: Got to be a car, right?
1: A high-end watch. Was number one on the list, which I know Greg is not a necessarily.
3: Not into that.
4: Yeah, I get it.
1: Like I do like watches, but I don't like them for any other purpose other than I think that's a cool watch.
4: It's pretty. Mm-hmm. I don't think I've ever noticed anyone's watch.
1: And I'm not into watches where I want to sit around and talk about them either. The way that like some of these guys are into whiskeys or beers or wine people. Like I don't want to sit and chop it up with watch guys.
4: Well, and you also don't have like sparkly diamonds around your watches. Or
1: no.
4: I would have noticed that.
1: I mean, I've got nice watches. But yeah, that's also like not my style.
4: Yeah.
1: I think dudes wearing diamonds is a weird, I don't know.
4: You got to be an athlete.
1: It's kind of girly.
4: Mm.
1: Yeah. Other than like, if you have like a, where you see like an NFL player and he's got like the big giant like diamond earrings, something like that. But I think other than that, I think either it's tacky or girly, depending on what we're talking about.
2: I think on a necklace it's okay and earrings, but when I see it on a watch, I don't believe it's real.
1: When dudes have diamonds embedded into their wedding band, I think that looks tacky. Like
5: I've
1: girly.
5: Never seen that.
1: Yeah, there's a couple where it's kind of flush with the
2: and it's wrapped all the way around.
5: Yeah. Not too gay.
3: The channel set diamond.
1: See? Channel set.
3: Channel set.
5: And let's say this. Real wealth doesn't do that. You don't see Bill Gates.
2: No.
5: You don't see Jeff Bezos. You don't see Elon Musk.
4: Thank you. Quiet
5: you don't see who's the face from the Mavericks. You don't see Mark Cuban.
2: Yeah,
5: with that garbage. That's fake wealth. You're stupid. You're nouveau riche. You're trashy. Loser.
2: I told you.
5: Did I just not prove my point?
2: I ran into that billionaire over at Coachella, and he was wearing a black T-shirt and jeans.
5: Yeah. If you think a chain with bling on it is cool, you're a trashy loser.
4: You heard it here.
2: Yeah, yeah. Tyler.
1: Jeez,
5: I mean, he comes from that.
1: Tyler,
5: mindset.
1: Tyler, you have a mindset.
2: Yeah, you have a chain.
1: He has the chain, but yours doesn't have diamonds or fake diamonds or even on it.
6: No. Mine's just stainless steel.
1: Just a cool chain.
4: Yeah, it's classy.
5: He wants his neck to sparkle.
6: It was like $50. I knew what I was buying.
1: Yeah,
2: but you want to level
3: that was
2: up.
3: Gold, that'd be
6: maybe eventually.
3: A house.
6: We'll see.
1: Every once in a while, I think the chain is something that you can either pull off. You can either pull the look off or you can't. Mm-hmm. Not everybody. The chains are not for everybody.
2: No.
3: Definitely not. Tyler can pull it off.
4: Yeah,
3: I think.
4: He can.
6: Thank you, Greg.
3: I truly believe that.
4: And all the fifth grade boys, I can tell you, all wear gold chains and think they're cool.
1: Oh, yeah.
5: Mm-hmm. Exactly. Because they're trying to be, you know, they're stupid. They're children.
4: But here's something I do not understand. Why do baseball players wear such heavy jewelry to play in, and why is that allowed?
6: That's more of like a international thing. Like that's really big with like Cubans and Dominican players that come straight from that country.
4: But
6: I have
4: like,
6: no idea
4: how are you even allowed to wear all that crap and you're like sliding around.
6: You know, I don't know why they allow it, but I do know it is a pain in the ass because sometimes they'll break like mid slide and then you have like all these jewelry pieces on the
4: my diamonds.
5: Yeah. It's done in the NFL as well too.
4: Uh-huh. Yeah, that seems crazy.
2: And Tyler, when are you gonna get a Jesus piece for your chain?
6: That will be coming momentarily. We'll I'll get back to
4: you. Oh,
1: legitimately?
6: I have no idea.
1: Okay.
6: I have to see it first. One of those things like when you see it, you know it.
1: 919 saying made it in life. Those guys who have their own heavy equipment like skid steers and excavators like little bobcats, you know.
2: Yeah.
6: Oh,
1: that'd be cool to have the land where you can just.
3: I know.
1: There was a guy that I knew. And he owned a couple of car dealerships, and his wife bought him for their anniversary one of those like Bobcat. I forget what are those called. It's just got the bucket on the front.
3: Right. It's like an all-purpose that could do a
1: Like a little front-loading, you know, whatever.
3: Like, but, like a bulldozer kind of
1: it's the size of it looks like it's about as long as a like a forklift, but it's got the big bucket on the front and these things it's got the treads and so
3: it's kind of all-purpose, right?
1: Yeah. Man, what is that thing called? Damn it.
4: Is that a skid steer? Because I'm looking at Bobcat skid steers.
1: Is that what it is?
4: Looks like it.
1: Hold on. Skid steer.
5: It's not a front end loader.
3: Yeah, I have this friend who lives near Seattle. Tiny house, but tons of land.
1: Skid steer loader.
4: That does look cool.
3: And she has a Kubota, whatever. That's the brand.
1: Yeah, these things, Greg.
3: It's like that, kind of. Yeah.
2: Kubota.
3: That was the thing I was most excited to see.
2: Nice.
1: Yeah, turn my man card in for not knowing that.
3: I own that.
1: Yeah, but it's true. Like, so, yeah, he got one of these things for an anniversary gift. I go, what do you do with it? He goes, well, you know, when it snows, I can clear.
3: Sure.
4: Oh, yeah.
1: He goes, I'll use it. He goes, because they have some land. And he just like moves dirt around. Stuff. Right.
4: Like a little kid.
3: Yeah, fallen trees.
1: Yeah, the guy's like deep in his 60s.
3: Yeah.
4: Yeah, those are like $40,000.
1: Yeah, it's cool. Well, they own a BMW dealership. They own a Toyota dealership.
4: They can do it.
1: Yeah, they're good. They're good. They've been doing it for a long time. Very successful.
3: Unless it was a Rolex, you could tell me your watch was $5 or $5,000. I wouldn't know the difference.
2: There's basically three brands I know. Rolex, Jacob the Jeweler, because that was like the big rapper watch to have. And then the one that...
1: Hublot?
2: No, it starts with a P.
3: Oh, Patek Philippe.
2: Peugeot. Yeah, Patek Philippe. Because that's the one that John Mayer says, hey,
3: if you're gonna
2: buy that one, you don't need any other watches.
1: Breitling.
3: But if somebody was wearing a Patek Philippe, I wouldn't say, oh, wow, that's a Patek
2: Philippe. Well, it has like a certain shape to it. Yeah. So I would
1: because
2: know
1: like Timex. There's even levels within the, you know, like. Mm-hmm.
4: That's a starter watch.
1: Yeah, you can get like a Tag. You can get, you know, these different watches. Yeah. But then there's even different, like the entry level Rolex, the entry level Tag Heuer, the entry level, you know, whatever, Hublot. Mm-hmm.
3: Right.
5: But are they John Mayer approved, though?
4: Yeah,
2: no. John Mayer says if you want to jump the line on being a watch guy, just buy that one.
1: But then, you get these other ones that are like one of ones, $1 million. Come on,
2: I'm good.
1: Yeah. So what the other most popular answers? Again, people asked what the item or something that people is like a sign that you've made it in life. Luxury handbag. Mm. See now I don't get.
3: Could care less.
1: Latest iPhone. Really?
2: I mean, if you get the Max.
1: This is big. I keep seeing more people with the at-home sauna. They have it like in their backyard.
4: Oh, yeah, they're selling those at Costco.
1: Yeah, cold plunges and things like that. A hot tub or a pool. Designer shoes.
4: Don't care.
1: A walk-in closet.
4: Yes. Rules.
1: Walk-in closet's one thing. But the closet that has its own island, like a kitchen has.
4: Oh, like a bench in the middle?
1: You see those Greg's on some of those
3: finishing. I know, I'm about to have an orgasm.
1: Greg's about to cream.
3: My dream.
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1: 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Get in the zone. There's one accident at the moment. It's in Boyle Heights, westbound 60 at Lorena Street. Everything's off to the shoulder. CHP on the scene of a broken down car along the Cahuenga Pass. It's northbound 101 right before Barham. Broken down car against the center divider. And in South LA, as you head southbound 110 right around the 105, you're going to see a grass fire off to the right. Get big deals for a short time at the end of summer sale. 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That's your Alt-98.7 traffic.
2: All right. Thank you very much, Greg Gorey.
1: You got it, Wood.
2: Today we got more chance. We'll close out the week of giveaways. Fontaine's, D.C. It's a week from tonight at Hollywood Forever Cemetery. Tickets are sold out, but you can win those all day long today, starting in the 7 o'clock hour. So 7:50. 8:50 and then 9:30 this morning, we'll give you a chance to win the Fontaine's DC tickets. And then also, Jeff G, of course, closing out the week of giveaways. Chargers and Raiders on Sunday at SoFi Stadium. You're a Chargers fan.
3: Yes.
2: How do you feel they're going to do against the Raiders? I mean, this should be a win, right? On paper, it's supposed to be an easy win.
3: That was supposed to be last week as well.
2: Right.
3: So, and I'll be honest, like, it's going to be full of Raider fans probably over there. And the Raiders always play the Chargers tough. But I'm praying for a bounce back from the Chargers. I say they win by 3.
2: All right, well, you have a chance to win those tickets and be there live. That'll be in the 7 o'clock hour this morning here on The Woody Show.
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2: And let's get a headline closer to home here in the state of California.
1: Well, everybody can relax because all the money that we throw at the homeless problem is working.
5: Oh, good.
1: So case in point, the feds announced arrests and charges in an L.A. homeless service fraud investigation.
2: Wait, what?
1: They say the people involved got over $130 million in public money, including over $75 million through the L.A. Homeless Services Authority. This one nonprofit founder, Michael Young, he's accused of misappropriating over $7.5 million
5: was
1: meant for homeless housing. This nonprofit employee, Lakia Malone, is accused of accepting over $180,000 in bribes. This other defendant, Alexander Sufer, pleaded guilty after getting over $23 million and deciding, you know what? I think I'm just going to pocket $2 million of this money.
5: I've earned troubles. It.
1: And then a fourth person charged, another nonprofit leader accused of fraudulently obtaining grant money. That person is still at large.
6: Okay. Wow. Now, you want to hear my conspiracy theory on this? Conspiracy theory that they're trying to clean this up before the mayor race because there was billions missing.
1: Yeah.
6: We're talking like so far.
1: $22 billion?
6: Yeah, $22 billion missing. You're talking about $10 million. So if this subject gets brought up, they're like, "Oh, we're cleaning
5: it
6: up.
5: We took care of it."
2: Did you see, by the way, Seabass, the video that we got where remember the billboards that we handed out because George Gascon's team another public nuisance that George Gascon won't do anything about, and they had the Woody Show logo, and those billboards are up everywhere. George Gascon's office took issue with it and was like in a veiled threat to have our company take them down. Which we took them down. But then we took those big vinyl things that stretch over the billboards, and we gave them out to the homeless encampments, and they have them all stretched out over these homeless encampments. They're still up.
7: Wait. They allow homeless people to just take.
2: Somebody sent us the video, and look how they used a lot of it.
7: Yeah, that's so odd that they
5: it's
7: could,
5: shelter
7: that
5: it's,
7: they would like have like
2: right downtown.
7: Semi-permanent tents downtown on the sidewalk where like people are supposed to be able to walk.
2: Pretty
7: and
2: funny.
7: Stuff.
2: This guy sent us the video. Listen to this.
27: Some great advertising at the homeless encampments.
2: It's like a.
27: Woody's got some great advertising at the homeless encampments.
2: Yeah, he's like showing us the video from his office. It's pretty
1: it
2: funny.
1: It looks so funny.
7: We're number one amongst the homeless.
1: There you go. Yeah. And I will see it when I believe it. State Farm and Allstate say they're both getting ready to start writing new home insurance policies in California. So if they follow through with their plans, it would be a big shift in an insurance market that's been really shaken up by the wildfires. And the California Insurance Commissioner says that both companies have filed paperwork that signals they are ready to write new policies.
2: Probably for like homes on two streets.
1: Yes.
5: Yeah.
2: Out of all of SoCal, two different streets.
5: We fixed it.
2: That's
1: right by a body of water. So that's what's going on.
2: Not where your house is.
1: No.
2: You're in a really bad area. Just these two streets.
1: Uh-huh.
2: What about the weekend forecast, Sammy?
28: Sunny today. High of 79 in the valley. 78 for downtown. 79 for Orange County. 70s along the coast. And then sunny this weekend. Highs in 70s and 80s.
2: All right. It is the Woody Show. It's Alt 98.7. Happy Friday.

0: Well, here's a diet I hadn't heard about yet.
1: Okay.
2: All right.
0: The biblical eating diet.
1: Oh.
0: You've heard of this?
1: Yes, I think, if I'm not mistaken, I think Chris Pratt did this.
0: Really?
1: I saw that.
3: This has been floating around.
1: Yeah, go ahead. Tell us about it.
0: It's built around consuming only foods mentioned in the Christian Bible. Things like lamb, fish, lentils, figs, olive oil, and whole grains while avoiding...
4: Uncrustables.
0: No processed foods like your Uncrustables, because that wouldn't have appeared in the scripture.
5: Yeah. That sounds not bad.
0: Isn't that just what they call clean eating? Or
1: what's the point specifically? Like, is it specifically about health, or is it like a spiritual thing?
0: No, I think it's just basically to stop eating processed stuff, and to, like I said, the clean eating thing has been big for a while.
6: Yeah, it's kind of like Whole 30.
1: Yeah, but this is very specific food.
5: Ooh, could you have wine?
1: That would be insane if you couldn't.
0: Now, there is a Nashville-based Christian dietitian.
3: Nice.
0: Her name's Abby, and she incorporates Bible verses into her nutrition content, noting a scene in the book of John where Jesus eats bread and fish, the push against processed foods, and overlaps with the existing whole food, locally sourced, prayer-based content community thing that's going on. And so... they say the spiritual thing just sets it apart from just the ordinary clean eating. So you're combining your, stop letting me continue to be fat. Yeah. You combine that with your clean eating stuff.
3: Oh, she's got a hat that says Jesus ate carbs.
0: All right.
5: Good.
0: Yeah. People were asked, Greg, I thought of you when I saw that. I had to bring.
5: Oh, babe.
0: Yeah. All right. So people were asked, what's a fancy food word that makes you instantly roll your eyes when you see it on a menu?
5: Oh, a fancy food word.
0: Well, I'll give you an example of what they're getting at here. Like when you hear in the ads, hand-sliced avocados.
5: It's the stupidest phrase. How else are you going to slice it?
0: Yeah. Handcrafted.
1: Yeah.
5: Oh, yeah.
0: So it was made by hand like all food is?
5: Like everything?
3: I don't want to take this away from Greg, but avocados can be smashed and or pureed.
1: In like pestle and mortar.
3: Right.
5: Right, but how do you get it out of there? Peel or
3: mechanically
5: whatever that
3: through
5: is.
3: A machine,
0: hand cut.
5: But that doesn't make it fancier.
0: A knife was surely involved.
1: Yeah,
0: you know,
5: right.
0: Hand cut.
1: And they've changed homemade to housemade.
0: Housemade
1: potato chips.
5: Yeah. Oh, okay. I was thinking. So this is some stuff that you would see on a menu.
0: Yeah, like how they phrase things like that.
1: Farm to fork.
0: Yeah, farm to table. Yeah. Sounds fresh. A lot of gray area.
1: Yeah.
0: There,
5: you know what I think is douchey on a menu? It'll be like pork chop, $32. Filet mignon, $46. Fresh fish, AQ.
1: AQ?
0: Oh, yeah, market price.
1: Yeah. I was market price.
5: But it says AQ.
1: What's that?
5: Like, ask question, maybe? I don't know.
0: Is that just a code for market price,
5: douchey,
0: right?
4: Yeah.
0: Like, but also, market price. Instead of what? Actually listed price? Like what?
1: Yeah. I'm sorry. I haven't checked the market price of flounder today.
5: I'm not well-versed on the current price of clam.
3: Do you want to know, Greg?
1: Yeah.
5: I don't. I mean, I would love to know.
3: As quoted.
1: So where? But how
4: quoted.
1: Is that?
4: Where's it quoted at?
3: Well, when you ask your server, they'll quote it to you.
1: Oh my god.
3: Or your waitress.
0: Yeah, it depends on how much they have, based on how much they ordered.
1: I've never heard of AQ.
0: We can let this go.
4: Those ribeyes that we had they said it was market price. I never saw that for ribeyes before.
0: They promoted it as like a super, I forget how many day dry aged something.
1: How good does a ribeye sound right now?
0: Yeah, because then you could say that you add the whole dry age thing on there. They can immediately jack the price up.
3: Menace, I'll tell you, ribeyes, Greg, I know you're going to hate this, insanely priced. A new grocery store opened up across from us, so we got a little coupons in our mailers. Half, and like every 5 days, you get a new treat.
4: Ooh.
3: And one of them was half off ribeyes.
1: Oh,
3: so I walk in. And I'm like, I'm going to get a half-off ribeye. Uh-huh. The regular price for the ribeye was a mere $40 per pound.
0: $40?
3: Even at $20 per pound, I wasn't buying it.
4: No.
0: What?
4: Damn. What the hell?
3: It's one of them fancy, smaller sort of restaurants, grocery stores.
4: Yeah.
3: But I looked around it, like, all the stuff is just...
0: Artisan.
1: No, thank you.
4: Damn.
3: These prices be too damn high.
0: Yeah. People were asked, what's a fancy food word that makes you instantly roll your eyes when you see it on the menu? Curated.
3: Ugh.
5: Yes.
0: It's a restaurant. It's not a museum.
1: Yeah, right.
3: Saying that for years.
0: Handheld. These are the sandwiches.
5: Handheld.
1: Yeah, sandwiches, exactly.
5: That seems like low budget to me.
0: Yeah, you ever see those posts where it's like, you just know when you see these things, your burger's going to be 50 bucks. And the handlebar mustache.
1: Yes. The denim apron.
0: Denim apron, metal stools.
1: Yes.
5: Such a cliche.
0: Yeah. 877-44-WOODY. 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More Woody Show next. 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
5: 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Recover you. In Boyle Heights, still trying to clear an accident westbound 60 at Lorena Street. That's off to the shoulder. An Anaheim crash is on the Brookhurst Street off-ramp from the eastbound 91. That off-ramp is partially blocked. CHP is there with that. And a grass fire, another one. South LA, southbound 110 at the 105. Grass fire off to the shoulder. 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
0: All right. Thank you very much, Greg Gorey.
5: You got it, Wood.
0: About to get underway with another hour here on this Friday morning. What kind of exciting weekend plans do you have? You can hit us up. Friday check-ins. Do that on the text over to 229-87. Do we know what we're giving away next week, Jeff G?
4: I do not yet.
0: Okay, like usually by this time we have all this information. 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
1: Hyper-focused.
0: Which is tonight and tomorrow. They're in Vegas. You'll be able to watch, like I mentioned before, Disney Plus and Hulu, the official streaming destination of the iHeartRadio Music Festival. Yeah, everybody's kind of distracted.
5: Preoccupied.
0: Yeah. Yeah. But
4: no one is hitting me back in that department.
0: Nobody.
1: Because they got to pick out their outfits.
4: Yeah.
0: I don't know if that's what they're doing. I think they're doing the, like Tim Martinez, he's doing the actual work.
1: Oh, no. He's trying to figure out what to wear.
4: No. You're thinking more of like the social media department.
1: Yeah.
4: Not the promotions department that actually does all the work.
0: Right. Yeah. Those, they're setting stuff up. Yeah. They're running around like, oh, yeah, dude, they're running around like crazy. But yeah, follow us on social media. Yep. Menace is doing a good job. He'll keep keep everybody updated on the different things there at the iHeart Festival. You mentioned we got the Fontaines DC tickets today. We'll close out that week of giveaways. Chargers, Vegas Raiders tickets for SoFi on Sunday. You can win those coming up here in the 7 o'clock hour. It is the Woody Show, Friday check-ins, 2297. Let us know what you're up to this weekend. It's LA's Alternative Rock. Alt 98.7, it's the Woody Show. Happy Friday.

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4: Into another new hour. Phones 877-44-WOODY. Text over to 22987. And somebody had mentioned this recently and said, hey, I haven't heard you guys do interview roulette in quite a while. And we do get pitched on guests all the time.
5: Yeah.
6: Constantly.
4: And we saw one that that popped up.
7: Irresistible one, really.
4: Yeah, right.
5: Too good to be true.
6: Yeah.
4: And we're like, wow.
7: This guy does this?
4: Yeah.
7: Interesting.
4: Yeah, and so we figured Greg Gorey would be the perfect person for interview roulette with a psychic firefighter.
6: What? Yes!
8: Nice!
5: Just the title, Psychic Firefighter. Let's start there. What is that?
4: If we remember, recent memory serves, Greg was taking issue with, you know, like, firefighters and just...
7: He said they're all worthless.
4: And, you know,
5: okay,
8: overpaid.
5: Let's go. Yep. Mm-hmm.
4: You want to clarify?
5: We had a segment called Unpopular Opinions.
4: Right.
5: And my unpopular opinion was, if you're just like a small town firefighter and you go to a burning building and you stand outside and hold a hose to it, big deal. And I had the caveat that you like to overlook, not big city firefighters, not ones that go into high rises, et cetera, et cetera.
6: And some would say it's the perfect example of the segment, which is controversial opinions.
5: Thank you, yeah. Gina.
4: That was the oversimplification.
5: Right, right. And now this gets turned into... You might recall when Greg said he hates firefighters.
7: He just said the vast majority were not a big deal.
8: Yeah.
4: Was that true or false? I think that's what the statement was.
6: He's trying to figure out if there's more small towns or more big cities.
5: Yeah. I don't know how more clear I can be. Small town that you're standing outside holding a hose.
4: Yeah. And then psychic stuff. Yeah. So you combine the psychic stuff with firefighters.
8: Rip.
4: Yeah. And that's this round of interview roulette. Should we just get into it?
7: Yeah, yes. Greg Gorey is an excellent interviewer, so of course he's going to set us up perfectly.
4: Okay. Yeah, so the questions for interview roulette, just to remind everybody how this works, we get pitched on guests all the time. We decide to take one of those guests up on their offer to come on the show, and we set somebody on the show up as to be the person doing the interview, and we, the rest of the people on the show, provide the person who's doing the interview with the questions they are required to ask.
5: Verbatim.
4: Whatever the question is, you've got to read it.
5: You can't sugarcoat it. You can't change it.
6: And you can't look at it ahead of time.
5: No.
4: As you can imagine.
5: Physically hands it to you when you're mid-sentence.
4: And as you can imagine, the questions that get come up with here make it a little bit awkward at times.
8: Maybe.
4: Yeah. All right.
5: You always run the risk that they'll hang up on you.
4: Interview roulette with the psychic firefighter.
9: I'm actually excited to talk to the psychic firefighter, Andrew Radziwicz. You realized you had psychic abilities when you were a firefighter, an actual firefighter, and you had a vision of your grandma, and she had warned you not to enter this one building that you were working at, and then seconds later, the place blew up. Is that your big awakening?
10: Yeah, I mean, that was basically the big one, and that took me down this journey to put me in the place where I'm at today as being known as the psychic firefighter, yeah.
9: Being that you were a firefighter, and we have your picture here, have you ever thought about doing a calendar? Because, yeah.
7: Craig, we get it. You're gay.
4: So
8: thirsty.
5: I was like, get through it. I wasn't really like,
9: Have you ever thought about doing a calendar? Because, yeah.
10: Yeah, no. Absolutely, I'm open-minded. Maybe there's other first responders or other firefighters out there that have abilities. And I know there are, because I've had people reach out to me from all over the world.
7: Oh, so he's going to get his buddies.
6: Right. Okay.
5: From all over the world.
4: This is our psychic firefighter friend, interview roulette with Greg Gorey.
9: I did notice that all the video reviews selected to be on your website are from hot chicks. Did your dead grandma give you that idea?

0: right?
1: Yeah, because, because he's a psychic.
2: Yeah.
3: Oh, rude.
1: You could probably speak with dead people.
2: Uh-huh.
4: He just has a lot of testimonials. Yeah. Psychicfirefighter.com, by the way.
1: Yeah, all right.
3: Nice. Did your dead grandma give you that idea?
5: I'd say 90, well, at least 90-something percent of the people that come to me are female. Hmm. It is very tough sometimes to get New York City firefighters, cops, FBI agents to leave reviews. So if the ones that are listening out there that I've read, please leave a review or a video review. But nah, it seems to be mostly females that do come to me over the years.
4: Mm. Oh, I wonder what that is.
1: Where do you go to see this guy?
4: Psychicfirefighter.com.
1: Nice. Okay, psychicfirefighter.com. And what does he offer?
4: Readings. That's about it. Readings. You can get 1 hour.
3: And he's a medium, so he can contact departed loved ones.
6: Oh, right.
1: Okay. So it's not just like, telling you, ooh, there's going to be a big fire.
6: Yeah, he's not just talking about fires.
3: I don't want to mow the lawn, Seabass, but do you bring up the... where he tells me where he's from?
4: Yeah, that comes up later.
3: Okay. Yeah. Never mind.
1: Interview roulette. Greg is doing the interview with the psychic firefighter. We provide all the questions. Here's the next question.
4: Well, actually, this is not a question. Because he's talking to Greg, and he's a psychic. When you're a psychic, things just kind of come to you.
6: Sure.
4: And this guy was just kind of sensing some things about Greg.
1: Oh, okay.
5: It's just interesting because I'm just getting some sort of connection to back home personally. So like I said, I grew up on the border of Queens and Nassau. So I don't know if it's you or somebody close to you or somebody you work with, but there's somebody you work with or somebody in that area that just pointing that arrow.
3: Well, I was born in Jamaica, Queens. I have family in Floral Heights.
5: Wow. The other thing that was just stirring up too, this is just a little random. They were showing me like a cat person. So it could be you or somebody you work with or close to you.
3: It's probably Sammy's boyfriend. He's the only one with a cat, and we all think he's gay.
5: Wow.
1: Secretly. Yeah. Secretly. Yeah.
3: But he brought up Queens and Jamaica, and he's like, for some reason, I was compelled to tell you that. Pretty weird.
4: But notice how he couched that. It's like either you or someone you friend or someone you work with. They always throw in like, and they give you all the openings.
3: Thrown in Chicago, and it might have a chance.
4: Yeah, maybe. That's kind of how cold reading works.
1: All right, so next question for the psychic firefighter, Gregory, interview roulette.
3: So, Andrew, if you are so psychic, tell me which STDs I've already had and which ones I'm still going to get. I like that question. That's funny.
1: That's a good one, yeah. Which ones I still have to look forward to, all right.
5: No. I wish it works. For example, I've had people come to me and I've seen things they were just not aware about in the moment, but anything pre-existing or anything you talk about, I have no idea about health things like that. STDs now.
3: All right. Well, sadly, the correct answer was gonorrhea.
4: So that's not how he can't predict or read your past.
3: Right.
4: It's just whatever's coming to him at the moment.
1: Yeah.
3: But so Greg was not getting a clear answer, which is good for me.
1: You're getting the questions, like, are you, because Greg, I'm imagining, is he's got, like a knot in his stomach.
3: He was so extra friendly, so I kind of felt like a jerk.
2: Yeah.
1: With these kind of questions. Yeah. I mean, these are good questions.
4: How dare I call you stupid to your face?
3: Right.
2: Yeah.
1: All right, next question, interview roulette with the psychic firefighter.
3: Some people are skeptical of psychics. So what do you say to the scientists, researchers, people with an IQ over 50 who all claim that there's no evidence of anyone having psychic powers?
1: Yeah, what do you say about that?
2: Yeah.
4: Anyone who's not a living, breathing idiot, how do you address them?
1: Yeah, what would you say about that?
3: There's no evidence of anyone having psychic powers.
5: Yeah. I was studied by a doctor at Stanford University, Dr. Gary Nolan. He was nominated for a Nobel Peace Prize. And he said to me, Andrew, if anyone says to you, you're crazy or this is nonsense, just tell them you have a very interesting, awesome life that they're just not going to understand. And this phenomena is very, very real. And the psychic phenomena is connected to the UFO phenomena.
1: Oh,
2: here we go.
4: He throws a bunch of stuff at you. So he was studied by this doctor, and this Dr. Gary Nolan, I didn't realize this, he is one of the leading UFO guys out there.
6: Oh, yes.
4: And so somehow, when his thing that he's really into is somehow related to your other imaginary thing that you're really into.
3: Yeah.
4: And he's actually a doctor of immunology, which has nothing to do with UFOs, nothing to do with psychic, obviously. But that's how he gets his foot in the door for credibility.
0: Being a doctor.
4: Yeah. Right. So he's
3: and Nobel Prize.
4: Nice. Yeah. So, yeah, he was studied by an immunologist and he told him that his psychic abilities were real. Sounds legit.
0: Hell yeah.
4: Oh, another thing. Nominated for Nobel Peace Prize. The Nobel Prize Committee does not intentionally, they do not release the list of nominations until 50 years after the nomination.
0: Oh, so how does he know?
6: How would you know?
4: Because
6: well,
4: you kind of make
6: psychic.
4: You kind of make that stuff up.
0: Oh, so I was nominated as
1: you
0: well.
1: You could say that.
4: And there's also hundreds, if not thousands, of people nominated every year for all kinds of things. So a lot of garbage going on right there.
0: Love it.
3: Have you ever thought about doing a calendar? Because
4: Jeez, Greg.
1: All right, we got more with the psychic firefighter interview roulette next on The Woody Show.
2: I'm not wearing a helmet.
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2: 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Yeah, you guys are idiots. The Woody Show.
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12: Next. Hey, Alfie, what can I get for you?
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12: 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Mainly working here. 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
13: Me? 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
13: 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Oh, and I'll grab an almond croissant, too.
12: Wait, what? 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
3: 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Going to start with good news. In Boyle Heights, westbound 60 at Lorena Street, crash has finally cleared. On to the bad news, there's a broken down Metro bus westbound 10 right before the 101 in Boyle Heights. The carpool lane is blocked by that. And in Anaheim, if you're heading eastbound 91 and exiting at Brookhurst, that off-ramp still partially blocked with the crash. And for Santa Clarita, not a big deal, but southbound 5 at Cal Grove heads up for a traffic cone, might be sitting in the left lane. A recall 67A mobile appointments are now available in your area. 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
29: All right, thank you very much, Greg Gorey.
3: Yeah, Woody.
29: All right, phones are open 877-44-WOODY. You can send us a text over to 22987. Any kind of a weekend plan that you're excited about, let us know about it. Friday check-ins, anything, anyone you'd like to have us mention when we get to your check-in, send that over to 22987. There was a text that came through, and I was I'm trying to find it.
3: Oh,
29: there's too many
3: regarding.
29: There's a lot. Yeah, we have so many texts that come through on any given day. I thought for a second, like at one point, I thought to like just hire somebody whose job it would be to handle all the texts. And if I want to know what people in the text are saying, I can just go to them. Oh, that sounds good. But then their job was just to like reply to everybody. Damn.
3: Do you remember what it was about?
29: No, I just remember thinking like, oh, I want to read this one.
2: Okay.
29: Yeah. You guys are not in the least bit entertaining whatsoever. I hear the Woody Show come in the air physically. It's sick from anger. No, that's not the one.
2: No.
29: That's that did come over. But damn. Then this other one says, I listen to you guys. You make the day fly by. That's nice.
2: Thank you.
29: No, here it goes. It's this one. 316 says, Woody, I love your quotes. Any chance we can get some posts on Instagram with your favorites? That way we can reference back to them. That's what it was. It reminded me. I heard something new, and I thought, oh, this is good. And I wrote it down. Somebody had texted this over the other day, actually. Huh. It said, there's comfort in knowing that you can't change the past. You are no longer on trial for what you did. You are simply responsible for what you do next.
2: True.
29: I thought that was really good.
2: Okay. I like that.
29: I don't know why it just hit me the right way.
3: I like that.
2: Yeah.
29: Yeah, there is comfort in knowing that you can't change the past. You are no longer on trial for what you did. You are simply responsible for what you do next.
3: I agree with the sentiment 100%, obviously, because you can't disagree with it.
2: Well, you can't go back in time.
3: But you can't. It's also hard to look back and say, oh, I can forgive myself for that.
29: Yeah, but I think at some point, because you can't change anything, it's like, what are you going to do about it, right?
3: You obsess and you kick yourself.
7: Just torture yourself
3: for the rest of your life.
29: Not the most fun Friday quote.
2: I know. But she's the thinker.
29: But I still think it's good.
2: Yeah.
29: I think it's good. All right, interview roulette, Greg Gorey, the psychic firefighter. We got part two of that coming up for you next here on The Woody Show. All 98.7, happy Friday. You got

0: View Roulette is one of my favorites. Greg is killing it. The questions are great. They're the best. Interview Roulette.
1: So I love Interview Roulette. We need to do it way more often.
0: Well, we don't take a lot of guests for the show. But we get pitched on guests all the time. Mm-hmm. This one was just one that we had to take. Psychic firefighter.
2: Yeah. It was begging
3: love
2: us.
3: Love it.
0: Yeah, and he lives in Australia.
1: Right.
0: That's awesome.
1: A hardcore New Yorker.
3: From New York, yeah.
1: Full-time in Australia.
0: Right.
4: But he has an accent.
0: Yeah.
1: Yeah, very much.
0: Oh. Yeah. That's more the New York accent, though, than...
4: No, I heard, like...
5: I did, too. I heard a little bit of Australian accent. Yeah.
0: Is he trying to pick it up. Because he just moved there, right?
4: Yeah. I heard it, though.
0: He's been there for, like, 5 seconds.
1: Just became full-time resident.
3: How's my pie? Yeah.
5: Right. Maybe he's trying to blend in.
1: Yeah. I'm not hearing any Australian.
4: No, I...
0: Me neither.
4: I immediately heard it in the beginning.
0: No, I didn't. I heard more New York, but that's just me. All right, Interview Roulette. We wrote other questions for Greg. Greg just has to read them verbatim, puts them on the spot, makes him feel a little awkward. Because is being super nice.
1: He's
0: very nice. Psychicfirefighter.com. And let's go to the next question, Interview Roulette.
1: My great uncle died in a toaster accident. Could we try to contact him?
6: So... proactively trying to reach people, it's just all a matter of what's around or who's around. But if for someone that is, you know, if I say, hey, I want to contact to speak to my grandmother right now, there's no guarantee that she will specifically come through. It's just whatever is around or whatever message is around that has to come through.
0: Yeah, you don't have to know if someone's home.
5: Yeah, right. Leave a message.
3: She might be napping.
0: So. Yeah, right.
1: We could try, but we can't guarantee.
4: Yeah. I tested this with AI because I'm like, oh, this is really going to help mediums because all I typed in to AI is, does Menace from the Woody Show know anybody that has passed away? And it came back with Ralphie May.
1: Oh, wow.
4: So, like, if I'm in the audience at one of these ceremonies, people can be asking questions. And then in the back, somebody can be on AI and be like,
0: okay.
1: Feeding them the info.
3: Allegedly, that's what they already do.
5: Mm.
0: Interview Roulette, psychic firefighter. Next question with Greg.
1: Andrew Radziwicz. He's the psychic firefighter. And as somebody who thinks that basically anyone can do what a firefighter does, wouldn't it be more efficient and basically cheaper to just let the neighbors know to run outside and point a hose at a burning house?
0: Well, that almost sounds like Greg could have wrote it himself, though.
4: I know.
3: Greg,
4: right?
3: We thought other people write these, Greg.
4: Yeah.
0: Yeah,
1: I wanted to throw in one of my own there. Yeah. Get it.
0: All right. Well, what does he say to that?
1: Just let the neighbors know to run outside and point a hose at a burning house.
6: That's right. Yeah, you know, there's some neighborhoods I saw that if you don't pay your taxes and there's a fire in your house, the fire department won't come put it out. So, yeah, that's wild.
1: So you would rely on the neighbors then?
6: Because I couldn't believe that. That would never happen in New York.
3: All right.
4: So you tell me that right there, that sentence that guy just said didn't sound like he's from Australia.
0: Now that you saw.
5: No, but he had some words. He switches back and forth between New York and Australia.
2: He's trying. He's working
3: now
2: on
3: that
2: it.
3: You hear, now that you mentioned, I am hearing it. Yeah.
1: What is your favorite kind of hose? Because my favorite are manufactured in Mexico. They call them Jose's.
0: That's also true. See, Greg could have wrote that one, too.
1: Very true.
0: All right, I'm going to listen even more carefully on the accent on this one. All right, here is what he says.
1: They call them Jose's.
6: Yeah. Yeah, actually, I worked with a few Jose's, a few Jose's, a few Jose's. You know, I love them all and everything in between. No. I don't discriminate. If your house is on fire, you need service, I'm there to help you out. I don't care.
0: All I don't care.
1: 100% New York.
0: That one sounded 100%
4: New
0: York.
4: Yeah, but the previous one.
0: Yeah, let me go back to that last one.
1: Just let the neighbors know to run outside and point a hose at a burning house.
6: That's right. Yeah, you know, there's some neighborhoods I saw that if you don't.
0: That's New York.
6: Pay your taxes and there's a fire in your house, the fire department won't.
2: I think he's working on it on fire department.
0: But it's a fire department.
3: But like neighborhoods.
6: Yeah. Come put it out. So, yeah, that's wild.
0: Wild. I hear a little bit of Australia there.
5: Yeah.
3: How's your pie? It's wild.
0: It's wild.
1: Would rely on the neighbors then.
6: Because I couldn't believe that. That would never happen in New York.
0: It would never happen in New York.
3: Oh.
0: Hey, how you doing?
4: Yeah, he's going in between.
0: Well, there you go. That is the psychic firefighter, you guys. Psychicfirefighter.com.
1: He's a nice dude.
0: Yeah. He'll do readings. You know?
4: Greg, you got to tell me about these hoes.
0: Yeah.
1: The Jose's that I love so much?
0: Yeah. Mm-hmm. All right, well, nice job, Greg.
1: Thanks. Right. Good questions, guys.
0: Very brave.
1: I know, let's do it again.
0: Much braver than just pointing a hose, right?
1: Talking like this? Yeah. Sure.
0: 877-44-WOODY. 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
25: woman. 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
26: Do you feel each individual pump?
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0: Well, we got some more chances to get in next Friday night at Hollywood Forever Cemetery. Alt 98.7's bringing Fontaine's DC to the Hollywood Forever Cemetery. Yep. For that show. It's completely sold out, but we got a chance to win next hour, right around 7:50. And then again, the 8 o'clock hour. Then again, the 9 o'clock hour. And then every hour today with Nicole Alvarez and Booker and Stryker this afternoon.
2: Nice.
0: Here on Alt-98.7. Let's see. What else do we have for you today? Oh, the Chargers and the Raiders. They're playing Sunday at SoFi Stadium. Also in the 7 o'clock hour, Jeff G, when he tells us what's popping with the sports, You can get your hands on those tickets.
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0: And let's get another headline closer to home here in the state of California.
1: Well, our friend is in the news. California classic car owners just got some good news because Governor Newsom signed that new law nicknamed Leno's Law.
2: Oh, yeah.
0: After our close personal legal
1: best friend, basically our relative, Jay Leno.
2: Yeah.
1: He spent years pushing for this change. So under the new law, more older car collectors, those cars are going to eventually be exempt from California's smog check requirements. So starting January 1st of 2028, cars from model years 1976 through 1980 will qualify. Then the exemption moves forward one model year each year. So by the year 2033, cars up through 1985 will be exempt. There is a catch, though. It doesn't apply to just any old car. Owners would have to qualify for collector car insurance, and they're going to have to show that their car is driven no more than 1,000 miles per year.
2: Yeah, the caveat is it has to be one of Jay Leno's cars.
1: Basically, it's a showpiece.
0: Yeah, that's pretty much how it worked out.
1: Yeah. Speaking of Gavin Newsom, he's admitting that some of California's COVID restrictions went too far.
2: What?
1: He said some COVID measures are hard to justify in hindsight and lasted a lot longer than they should have. And that includes closing beaches and keeping schools shut down. And he was the one in charge of California's strict response to COVID and now acknowledges that there were negative effects, like lower student test scores.
3: I want to run for president.
1: Yeah. Exactly.
0: I was just thinking the same thing.
2: Like pulling that paddleboard.
1: Right. So all that as he positions for that campaign.
0: Yeah. Don't make mistakes.
1: He said, if Kamala doesn't run.
4: Dude, my friend's gym is still in debt because of that, because of the closures, because he had to pay rent the entire time.
0: Yeah, of course.
3: That's
0: yeah.
3: why my Planet Fitness address is in Aurora, Colorado.
1: Yeah. Right.
0: So many restaurants
1: got killed.
0: Yeah. Yep.
1: And finally, speaking of which, after over 50 years in business, famous restaurant in Dana Point is closing down. That would be Wind and Sea. They're most famous for their Mai Tais. It's going to be demolished as part of this $600 million harbor revitalization project. Getting a bunch of new restaurants and shops. So fans of Wind and Sea, they're bummed out. The cool thing is the origin story. It opened in 1972 by this guy who had graduated from Stanford. And then he said, you know what? I don't want to be a lawyer. He ditched those plans and got into the restaurant business.
2: For him.
1: R.I.P. Wind and Sea. So what's going on, Wood?
0: What about the weekend forecast, Sammy?
5: Sunny today, high of 79 in the valley, 78 for downtown, 79 for Orange County, 70s along the coast, and then sunny this weekend, highs in the 70s and 80s.
0: Well, we appreciate your questionable taste. Thank you so much for being here.
1: Good.
0: Getting through this Friday morning into the weekend with us, we are The Woody Show. It's LA's Alternative Rock. Alt 98.7.

0: I've been waiting to talk to Seabass about this one. I keep forgetting to bring it up.
1: We out here.
0: So you guys remember Rachel Dolezal, right?
2: Of course.
3: Oh, yeah.
2: How could we forget?
1: NCAA or whatever.
0: The former NAACP official. Yeah, she made the news because she... it came out that she was born to white parents, even though she was identifying as black, right?
1: Somehow her skin got real dark and her hair got real curly.
3: Yeah, very
0: And now she goes by, like, Nkechi Diallo or something like that, and she's now a certified sex coach.
2: Yep.
1: Yeah, that's what always happens.
0: Oh, man.
1: Don't forget her OnlyFans.
2: Yep.
0: Oh, that's right. I forgot she had an OnlyFans.
1: Super gross.
0: She says she's done more than 300 hours of training through the Sexology Institute.
2: Ooh, I gotta look that up.
1: All right.
0: And has opened an online intimacy. Dude, you should take her class.
2: Yes.
1: I will.
0: An online intimacy and relationship coaching practice called Bandwidth.
1: Oh, boy. These people are, as you might imagine, they do nothing medical and are cultists. And this relates highly to a lot of the stuff I saw going on at Burning Man. There's a lot of, like, I can just go to this rando person, get some certification that means nothing, and now I can touch your body.
0: Isn't that the way personal trainers, like, is the certification for a personal trainer is not like any kind of...
1: There's like 15 different versions of that. Yeah.
0: That's what I mean. So, like, when someone says, oh, I'm a certified personal trainer, it's like being an ordained minister. Like,
4: right.
0: You can just go online.
1: I spent 5 minutes on the internet.
4: I'll get it.
0: Yeah. It says, she announced the new gig by posing in a graduation cap and gown. Let's see. She had fishnet tights on. She was holding a desk sign that says certified sex coach.
4: Wow. Nice.
0: Oh, so yeah, she was on OnlyFans and she got fired from her Arizona teaching job because they discovered the OnlyFans account.
2: Yeah, they don't like that.
1: I'm surprised they're allowed to do that.
0: So she went from NAACP president to OnlyFans to now she's a certified sex coach.
1: Well, let's be specific. It was like NAACP president of the Spokane chapter.
2: I'm looking up the Sexology Institute, and there's all kinds of classes you have to take, but my favorite, it's not sex for men or sex for women, it's vagina owner sex and penis owner sex.
0: Oh my god, do people really go to like sex coaches,
3: like intimacy coaches?
4: Yes,
0: because I remember the show on HBO Real Sex.
3: Yeah. Mm-hmm.
2: Was awesome.
4: Yeah.
0: And I remember vivid. I remember random things from, you know, shows, right? Like Sesame Street. Do you guys remember when they took the llama to the dentist?
2: No.
0: You know, me and my llama. Yeah, dude. They for whatever reason, I remember that. And I remember Near Far.
2: Near Far.
0: Right. And then, it was like, and then we're talking like old school Sesame Street. This girl had a pet llama. And she was walking through the streets of New York to take it to the dentist. And the llama's at the dentist. And just doing this whole song, me and my llama, blah, blah, blah, blah, blah. I remember that weird episode. And of all the
3: real sexes,
0: I remember two vividly. One was the one where they had people that like to be hung by hooks.
2: Yeah. Mm-hmm.
3: Oh, yeah.
0: Remember that?
3: Meat hooks, yeah.
0: You remember that? Okay, there was that episode. And then there is this one, right? Where these people were going to like this sex coach.
2: Yeah, like a sex surrogate.
0: Yes,
2: I remember that.
0: Like a couple shows
3: so they
0: up.
3: They actually have sex with this person.
2: But the teacher.
0: No, they don't have sex with the person.
3: Oh, they're being
2: taught. No, the teacher's like guiding the whole thing.
0: Yeah, it's really weird. Yeah. It's
3: so
0: like
3: they're in the room with you.
0: Yeah, it's like when you see like golf coaches or like tennis coaches and they're like kind of standing behind them.
3: Mimicking the swing.
0: Yeah, like you're like, no, you want to lift your hips up a little bit. Yeah. And like he's in there.
2: How could you keep it up with somebody doing that?
0: Dude, I don't know.
2: The only other real sex I remember is this, where they're all like all those dirty hippies are naked in a circle, like kind of like breathing and finishing at the same time.
1: But to the point of how easy all this stuff is, I'm looking. There are numerous YouTubers who became certified personal trainers in less than a week. It's. I think men is good. We could get you to this.
0: Oh my god,
4: I'm down, dude.
0: The funny thing is when you see personal trainers who are huge.
3: Yeah.
1: Or what I see all the time is they just don't care. They like I see this at my gym all the time where like
4: they're just standing there.
1: They're just standing there. The person doing the is like swinging their hips, throwing their arms back while trying to do curls. And like they teach you in high school, literally first day of gym, to like stabilize your core and stuff. But they're just collecting a check. They don't care.
4: Yeah. They're honestly, some of them are just there to like talk to the person as they're
5: last
4: at
5: week,
4: the gym.
5: I went to the dentist.
0: Is it?
5: To get my teeth cleaned and checked.
0: Yeah,
5: now
0: this is like the 70s, dog.
5: Yeah. Me and my llama.
0: There it is. Look at this stupid llama going to the dentist. Down to the basement of a brownstone.
1: Oh, that's New York.
0: There goes the llama.
2: Come here, little kid.
0: You see it all in New York, you know? Yeah,
2: my dentist is in a van.
0: It's so old. It's one of those. It's in color, but barely. It's
2: sepia.
0: Yeah.
2: Yeah.
3: The girl that did that right. probably doesn't even remember it. But you
0: oh no,
3: do.
0: She's probably dead by now.
3: Yeah. She's probably nice. Megan.
0: Or she did yeah. OnlyFans. No, she was too old to do OnlyFans. Yeah. She was maybe like on one of our
1: like the Gilf. Gilf.com.
0: No, yeah, Gilf.com where we do like a Golden Bachelorette.
2: Right.
0: Yeah. 877-44 Woody. You can send us a text over to 22987. 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
3: 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If you're heading southbound 170, this is right before Roscoe. Left lane blocked by that. Traffic is heavy from Sheldon Street. And a couple problems in East L.A. There's a crash on the northbound 5 connector to the eastbound 10. That connector is partially blocked. And a broken down car in East L.A. northbound 5 at Dittman got the left lane blocked. 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
0: All right, thank you very much, Greg Gorey.
3: You got it, Woody.
0: All right, so coming up next hour, your first chance of many today to win those tickets for Fontaine's DC. Coming up a week from tonight, Hollywood Forever Cemetery. That's the 25th. You also got the Chargers and the Raiders tickets. The Chargers and the Raiders playing Sunday at SoFi Stadium, Week 2 NFL action.
3: Yeah, be there for free.
0: Yeah, Monday we'll find out who won the wager between Menace and Sammy for the NFL Biggest Loser in Week 2. Menace, you picked. I forget who you picked again.
4: I said Chiefs over Colts.
0: All right, so the Colts will be the biggest loser, mm-hmm. and then you said
28: the Broncos will be the biggest loser.
0: Yeah, the Broncos, which I thought was a ballsy pick.
4: I was just going to use the same exact word, ballsy pick.
0: Yeah, you know
28: really?
0: What? Yeah, no risk, no reward. You know.
28: Yeah.
0: But anyway, your chance to win tickets for Chargers Raiders with Jeff G and the sports that is coming up for you. As we get into the next hour here on this Friday morning, phones are open, 877-44-WOODY. 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Happy Friday.

0: somebody sent us a text earlier saying, man, you guys really have been on a roll. I'm just getting caught up on the podcast. Mm-hmm, you guys have really hit it out of the park with this Friday fail singing.
1: Oh, natural. Nice.
0: Yeah, we've done a really good job so far. Let's see how we do this week. Friday fail stories. Here we go.

is time for your Friday fail story. All these people thought they had the perfect plan, the plan that could never go wrong. But then somewhere along the line, it went from being a great idea to one big stinking mega uber ultra

0: guys.
1: I think that worked.
2: That's pretty good.
3: Pretty, pretty good. Good.
2: Yeah. I mean, yeah.
3: I
2: yeah,
3: think it's still. Right.
2: We're still in the pocket, man. We're still. Okay. We're definitely still in the pocket.
1: I was getting a little dry.
0: I'm not sure.
2: Well, here we go. First story. I got an audio clip for this one. These people were at a funeral.
1: All right.
2: Here's the clip. You tell me what happened.
0: Okay, they dropped the casket.
1: Yeah, the casket had to fall over for that, right?
2: The hearse had just arrived at the gravesite with the coffin. Mm-hmm. Pallbearers each grabbed onto the casket, lifted it up, started walking. And that's when the bottom of it gave out and the body fell out.
0: Oh, oh God. No. Oh, my God. And
4: failed.
0: Oh, how disturbing is that?
2: Yeah, they think that termites, they said, might have gotten into the bottom of it.
1: Yeah,
2: because it was a cheap-ass coffin. Yeah.
1: Damn.
2: That's what you get for cutting corners.
0: You ever been a pallbearer?
2: Yes.
0: Are those not the world's heaviest things you've ever touched?
3: Well, yeah. And like awkward, right?
2: They're heavy, number one. And
0: so heavy.
2: And I was the only, because it was me and the rest of my guy cousins for my grandfather's funeral. And there's not 1 ounce of muscle among any of my other cousins. They're all built like wet rats.
0: Yeah.
2: And it's like, I'm the only person. Like, mine was at proper height. They thought for sure that the rest of, because the whole rest of the casket was kind of leaning to the, like, nobody on the right side had any kind of strength whatsoever. Jeez. And then the ass end of it, which was the lighter end, considering that the majority of the body weight's toward the front where the head is, the head and the chest.
0: Did you do it at shoulder height or like waist height?
2: We picked it up to like shoulder height.
0: Wow. Oh, that was... I only did the waist height one.
2: Because they said it was going to be easier because you can kind of pick it up and lock your elbow
0: in.
1: Exactly. Yeah,
2: and hold it. But like my pussy ass cousins.
3: Oh, no.
2: Losers.
0: Yeah, I thought it was like an armoire. It was so heavy.
2: Here's one from Florida where this teenager was out on a boat with his old man and they spotted a shark in the water.
1: All right.
2: Now, most people would stay the hell away from a shark, but not these idiots. They tried to pick it up and bring it on board the boat.
0: Why not?
1: Okay.
2: Well, the shark didn't like that. Bit the dude's son. Dad did some quick thinking, put a tourniquet on the wound, and they tried to hightail it back to shore. And I say tried because the boat broke down about halfway there.
3: Oh, no.
2: So they had to call the Coast Guard for help. The son was airlifted to the hospital.
0: Oh, no.
4: Failed.
3: Worth it.
2: Idiot. Some teenagers in Utah were... just having fun, you guys.
1: All right.
2: Trying to keep up with the whole couch surfing trend they saw on TikTok. Mm-hmm. Now, this isn't couch surfing where you stay on people's couches. This is where a person sits on the couch while it's being dragged by a vehicle.
0: Yeah. Okay, that's something I totally would have done.
2: Well, things went bad.
0: Oh, yeah.
2: And one of the idiots ended up in the hospital with a fractured skull, brain injuries, spinal fractures, broken ribs, facial fractures. Here's his mom talking about it on the local news.
5: She sits on the couch. The couch leg breaks. And-

0: He goes flying, and it's a horrible, horrible accident. This terrible accident happened, and it's one more thing to talk to your kids about. Doctors and nurses told us that this is the third case they've seen of couch surfing here at Primary Children's.
1: Wow.
2: It's okay.
3: There's a really,
4: I feel bad for the parents, man.
5: Yeah.
3: Really old online video of these guys doing this. I'm probably like 20 years old by now. Like, San Francisco is like pretty much a commuter city, so like everyone leaves after 6 p.m. These guys are getting dragged around on a couch through the entire city. They get all the way up on the Golden Gate Bridge doing this stuff. Like,
4: damn.
3: The
4: how did like, I hit a pothole?
3: I know.
4: Something, yeah, something in the road.
2: That was just a horrible accident.
3: Yeah, people have been doing this for a long time.
4: Now, I will say, we did a lot of dumb stuff as kids, and we could have easily been this kid.
3: Uh-huh.
5: Yeah, I'm doing, shocked that I'm not this kid.
4: Doing
5: yeah.
4: dumb things. It doesn't make it any less dumb or any less of a fail. Yeah. I feel terrible for the mother, but dude.
2: But it's not really an accident. An accident is when you don't see something. This is like, true. Of course you're going to get hurt.
4: His injuries are life-threatening. He's in a medically induced coma.
2: Oh,
4: so, fail. The other friends, they're facing charges. Here's one from Florida with this grown-ass 33-year-old man. He set his sights on a card shop that he wanted to rob. That shop had plenty of super cool Pokemon cards inside.
5: Yeah.
4: It was the middle of the night. When he walked up, he chucked a rock at the window to get in, but because he's a weak-ass pussy like my cousins, that didn't work. So he went with plan B, and he pulled out a chainsaw that he just happened to have in his car, and he used that to cut his way through, and in the process, cut himself pretty bad. He was bleeding all over the place, but now he's in, right?
3: All right.
2: Uh-huh.
4: He grabbed about 12 grand worth of Pokemon cards and took off. The cops were called, but they had no problem finding the guy because, number one, he left a lot of blood behind.
5: Yes, a trail. Follow the blood.
4: But they also knew everything about the car they were looking for because they saw it on the security cameras because the dummy parked right up front, right in front of one of the cameras, and they had a nice clear view of his license plate number. And so they showed up at his house and they arrested him, took him off to fail jail.
1: She failed.
2: He served himself right up.
4: Yep.
3: What are you in for, Pokemon?
4: And this is my favorite story of the week. We can file this one under How Stupid Do You Gotta Be?
3: Okay.
4: Woman in Pennsylvania says that she was contacted by an Uber driver who asked her to send her debit card to him. She did it.
2: Oh, no.
4: Then, soon after that, she got another call from a different Uber driver asking her to withdraw nearly $10,000 in cash and put it in an envelope for them.
2: Yeah, no problem.
4: She did that too.
2: What?
3: Why?
4: Thought nothing of it. In fact, she didn't even realize it was a scam until her bank called her asking about potential fraud charges. So the police, they're investigating, but this dumb woman is now out over $10,000.
1: Failed.
4: I mean,
3: why
4: would
3: you
4: want to
3: give a Uber driver 10 grand?
2: Yeah, what's the point?
5: Right.
4: Okay, we're going to need your debit. Hi, this is your Uber driver. We're going to need your debit card. Okay.
5: Oh, here you go.
2: Was it one of those, this is Brad Pitt, your Uber driver?
4: Yeah.
3: Did she recently take a $10,000 Uber ride?
2: Right.
5: She had no follow-up questions?
4: Idea. And then you get another call because you know this guy's like, dude, you got to call this dumb bitch. See what you can get.
5: Yeah, get all your friends in on it.
4: Hello, this is your Uber driver. My name is Joe. I need you to get $10,000 and put it in an envelope for me. She's like, idiot.
5: If that's what you say.
3: Uber drivers are like me. I wonder how far a $10,000 Uber ride would take me.
4: I don't know. Yeah. Good question.
3: We should try it sometime. Have the company
4: How is there a mileage limit?
5: I don't know.
3: I don't think so.
2: I mean, if you want to go across the country and pay for it, they're willing to take you.
5: I know somebody that did about 350 miles.
6: The Uber driver can just deny it. Like, if it pops up and
3: but if
6: you want to go across the country, but if they're willing to do it.
5: If you don't even put in a distance, you just put in a dollar amount. Like, I want to go $10,000 worth. Take me wherever.
2: It says technically Uber has no maximum distance limit. But there is a rolling time limit of 8 hours per ride. Oh, because they don't want the guy like driving for 12 hours.
5: Right. Illegal.
2: So however long 8 hours they'll get you, you're allowed to go.
5: Probably about 600 miles.
4: Let's see. I'm going to drop the pin all the way over here. And confirm destination. It's gathering options.
3: All right.
4: It just came up, rental cars.
6: Yeah.
5: Yeah,
4: we're not taking you there, dude.
6: There's other options.
4: I took it clear across the country.
6: Okay.
4: Right. It just says rental cars. Says,
5: you know planes were invented, right?
4: Yeah. All right, more Woody Show's next. Hang on.
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5: 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We still got word of a crash in Sun Valley, southbound side of the 170 before Roscoe. Left lane blocked by that crash. It is now stopped from Sheldon Street. In Long Beach, look out for some sheet metal. Westbound 91 right before Long Beach Boulevard. Sheet metal in the carpool lane. South LA, the southbound 110 connector to the westbound 105. That is partially blocked because of a brush fire. And the eastbound 91 connector to the southbound 57 in Anaheim. That's partially blocked because of a broken down car. 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
4: All right, thank you very much, Greg Gorey.
5: You got it, Woody.
4: Another bang-up job there on the traffic. What a
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4: You would think that he'd be mentally checked out on a Friday, but no.
2: But no.
5: He's
2: going strong.
5: Sharp.
4: He's here. He's making it happen.
5: Yep.
4: All right, we got the Chargers-Raiders tickets coming up this hour. Also, Fontaines, D.C. Another reminder about the iHeartRadio Music Festival. Night number one is tonight.
2: Mm-hmm.
4: It's finally here, and tonight's show is sold out. It's presented by Capital One. So even if you wanted tickets you didn't have them at this point, you can't go. But you know what you can do? You can watch it on Disney Plus and Hulu.
5: Right.
4: They're the official streaming partner of the 2026 iHeartRadio Music Festival. Muse, Weezer, Snoop, Goo Goo Dolls. You got a bunch of country stuff in there. Kenny Chesney, Lainey Wilson, right?
6: I know. No, Stella Lefty.
4: Well, Lainey Wilson is on the lineup.
6: Oh,
4: Stella Lefty, you're excited about.
6: I am.
4: I do. Not, she was one of the late ads, along with Sierra and Smashing Pumpkins.
5: Exactly.
3: It's like relax.
4: Yeah. take it easy, Stella.
6: Yeah. I know. I do have Stella on the brain. Dude. She's everywhere.
4: Well, Stella Lefty is also doing something out at the House of Music outside.
6: Oh, yeah. Okay.
4: With T-Mobile. So if you're going out there, there's a whole thing that happens outside the T-Mobile Arena that you could be a part of. And that whole thing outside is free.
3: Yeah,
4: that's so. It's even awesome. If you're in so Vegas this weekend, fun. I know Joe Coy's doing a show on Saturday
3: at the Coliseum. At the Caesars. Coliseum,
4: it's popping in Vegas this weekend.
3: It is.
6: Seriously,
4: we got the DUIQ coming up next. 877-44 Woody, DUIQ, ready to rock here on a Friday morning. It is the Woody Show, Alt 98.7.

0: Q.
1: Yeah.
2: Do you want Q? Seabass explaining the game to everybody, please.
3: I asked someone very drunk some very easy trivia questions that your sixth or seventh grader definitely knows, obviously, and you would have no problem answering yourself. But the game is the person I'm talking to so drunk that they can't answer the questions. If you can guess whether they answer two times out of three, you win.
2: All right. Let's meet our contestant. We asked you to call in 877-44-WOODY. Let's say hi to Jen.
4: Hey, Jen.
5: Jen.
2: How are you, Jen? What's going down?
6: I'm great. How are you?
2: We're doing great. You're going to play the D-U-I-Q. Now, before we get to the questions that you have to try to guess if the drunk person gets right or wrong, let's try to get a better just idea how with it or not with it this drunk person is. And who is this, Seabass?
3: It's Karishma, and she's a bit of a bragger. She has some things she's going to tell us about that she believes she does well.
2: All right.
7: What are you up to tonight?
8: Party. Enjoy myself. Drink quite a bit.
9: Okay, no, so yeah. I've had more than three drinks, basically.
10: One of the drinks.
9: I started drinking at 5 p.m.
7: What's your area of expertise?
9: Festivals, music, and sex.
7: What? Sex?
9: Yeah, why not? Well, I'm rather better at giving. Okay, no, I'm kidding. Like, no, I'm kidding. I'm good at taking shots.
2: Okay.
3: I'm okay.
5: She took that back.
2: Yeah.
4: All women say they're good at that.
3: Yeah, she won Greg challenging her.
4: Yeah, right?
3: Yeah. Instead of a contest.
1: Yeah.
4: Let's go head to head with Karishma.
1: Oh, I'll show you.
2: All right, so there she is. Now we are going to get into the questions. Now, Jen, you just got to guess if she'll get it right or not. You don't have to come up with the answer yourself. Question number one here on the DUIQ.
7: Spiders are not a type of insect. They're a type of...
4: I will start with a triple no.
5: I also will say triple no.
2: I'll say no for the drunk. What's her name?
5: Karishma.
2: Karishma. I'll say no for Karishma. I will say no for Menace. And based on the look on Sammy's face, yeah, triple no.
5: Okay.
2: I will go along with the triple no. What do you think, Jen? Will she get it? Yes or no?
6: No.
2: All right. Question number one.
7: Spiders are not a type of insect. They're a type of...
2: Sammy.
5: I don't even know if this is a word or where it came from. I'm so excited.
11: But arachnoid?
3: Arachnoid. Okay.
2: Menace.
1: Arachnid.
2: Arachnid.
3: How about... Menace gave it the right answer.
2: Yeah.
3: But arachnoid is a word.
5: It is?
2: It is?
4: Is it an arachnid, though?
5: Avoid the arachnoid?
3: It is. Of course, it means, obviously, you might imagine spider-like.
4: Okay.
3: Refers to the arachnoid mater, which is the delicate web-like middle membrane that, along the dura mater and pia mater, protects the brain and spinal cord.
5: But
1: everybody
5: it's not
1: knows
5: the
1: that,
5: species.
1: Yeah.
3: Right.
1: Yeah.
3: It's a tiny little thing in your brain.
5: Okay.
2: Well, Menace, right. I'd like to apologize.
1: Wow. Thank you.
5: I know,
4: me
5: so.
4: Too. I just feel horrible.
2: Sammy, I'd like to apologize. All right, now the question is, does Karishma know the answer? And Jen said that she would not. Let's see if she gets on the board with her first point here on the DUIQ.
7: Spiders are not a type of insect. They're a type of...
9: Reptile? No, reptile. Reptile, right?
2: Reptile.
3: Am I saying that correctly? Reptile?
2: All right, well, Jen, good news. You're on the board. You got your first point here on the DUIQ.
1: A repnoid?
2: That's good news.
9: Woo-hoo.
2: All right, so only one out of the next two questions in order to win. Question number two.
7: What's an NFL team named after a group of people?
2: All right. NFL team.
5: Oh.
2: Named after a group of people.
5: Mm-hmm.
2: Let's see. I will say no for Karishma.
5: Mm-hmm.
2: Yes for both Menace and Sammy.
5: Same.
2: I feel like they know enough about.
5: Yeah.
4: Absolutely.
2: Yeah, they know enough about it. I just don't have
3: to talk about it a lot.
2: In Karishma. All right, Jen, what do you think? Yes or no?
6: No.
2: All right, question number two, DUIQ.
7: What's an NFL team named after a group of people?
2: Sammy.
11: Vikings.
2: Vikings. Interesting that you went with that first.
5: Same. Right. I thought the same thing.
1: I put Steelers, 49ers, Patriots.
3: Damn, girl.
4: Noise.
2: We got
1: Yeah, but
3: any one of those three would have been.
2: Would have been fine.
5: I'm surprised
2: you didn't say
5: Patriots
2: first.
11: I don't know how that. The first one I put was Giants, and then I went with Vikings for.
4: Giants.
11: I didn't even think of the Patriots.
5: Giants.
11: Oh my god!
1: Or 49ers? Joe Montana, legend.
3: That's not.
1: Thank you.
2: Fun fact.
4: That's not the point of the question.
2: You're right.
3: Or the Jets, Mark Sanchez, legend.
4: Yeah, right.
1: But the Jets are not people, right?
3: There you go.
2: The Jets are not people.
1: They're Jets.
2: Yeah. Right.
3: Shout out to the Bills.
4: Which is why we're laughing at
2: Sammy's. Menace, you got it right. Just like, you know, calm down. Yeah. All right.
1: Can't shout out legends? Okay.
2: You're going to take away from your legendary performance thus far.
3: That's you two for two so far.
2: Yeah, so far. All right. So Jen said that Krishma would not get this. Question number two, DUIQ.
7: What's an NFL team named after a group of people?
8: Football. The only group of football I support is the Ravens or the, yeah, the Ravens.
7: Basically. That's an animal, not a person.
8: Yeah,
7: though.
8: I know. I can't think of animals.
2: Oh, well.
1: Damn.
3: Tough game.
2: All right, well, Jen, congratulations. You are a winner here on this round of the DUIQ.
1: Yeah.
2: Congratulations, and thank you so much for listening to The Woody Show. We appreciate that, and have yourself a great weekend.
6: Thank you so much.
2: You're welcome.
4: See you, Jen.
2: There's Jen, winner of the DUIQ. All right. We have one last question here that she did not need, but for the room, question number three.
7: What do bees collect from flowers to make honey?
2: All right.
3: For all you 3-year-olds out there.
5: Yeah.
7: What do bees collect from flowers to make honey?
5: Let's get crazy. Let's go triple yes.
4: Yeah, I'm
2: triple yes.
4: Kind of leaning triple yes as well, but
2: I'm still saying
4: I'm going to say no to Krishma.
2: I'm saying triple no.
5: Oh, wow.
4: Wow.
1: That chick sounds extra dumb.
2: Triple no.
5: Okay.
2: You say triple yes.
5: I say triple yes.
4: Yeah, I'm a triple yes.
2: All right, so two trips yes, one trip no. Question number three for the DUIQ.
7: What do bees collect from flowers to make honey?
2: Menace.
1: Pollen?
2: Pollen.
11: Pollen.
2: Pollen. So far,
4: all right.
2: So far, I am right on my triple no.
4: You are? Okay.
11: You are?
2: Yeah.
1: Okay.
4: You are?
2: That is not correct.
3: We'll keep going.
2: Okay. That is not correct. Question number three, DUIQ.
7: What do bees collect from flowers to make honey?
8: Pollen to make honey.
7: So what is pollen, though?
8: I just know pollen is something from flowers. That's all I know.
3: So what is pollen? Yeah, same question for the two in the room. What is pollen?
1: It's the dust from the flowers.
11: It's to pollinate. I realize now it's to make honey. Babe. So the pollen is for pollinating, not to make honey.
3: What else? What else is in there?
2: It's the
11: sweet nectar? Sap? Nectar? Yeah.
3: Sap. No, it's sap.
11: Well, that's the only thing I could come up with. That's on trees. I get it.
1: Flower juice?
4: They made what?
5: Yeah.
1: I mean, they pollinate.
4: Right?
5: Wait, but what? The answer is sap?
11: No. Nectar. It's nectar.
5: That's why I was extra confused.
2: Yeah,
5: okay.
2: Nectar.
5: Yeah, I thought it was pollen.
3: Oh, babes.
5: Wow, what are you so smart?
1: Greg,
2: it's the
1: shocked.
2: One thing I know. Like, you gotta give me at least, like, there's gotta be a question every week that I know the answer
3: and again,
2: to.
3: We talk about this a lot, but that's a fourth grade question.
1: Yeah.
2: Okay. No, but cool. I can see where people immediately. I was almost gonna say when I said triple no, uh-huh. I said it's gonna be easily, there's gonna be, and I know what they're gonna guess. Because I was gonna say pollen. Like, uh-huh. That's the first thing I think people think of.
5: Yes, it is, right? Obviously.
2: Right. Yeah. Yeah.
5: Well,
2: so,
5: all of us.
2: Yeah, but I thought that was going to maybe be a clue, like, oh, I was going to say pollen, that must be wrong, and go with the other.
3: And I will just stop the pedants out there. Yes, there is some pollen in honey, but that's
1: yep, thank you.
3: That
1: so
3: is
1: you got suck it.
3: That is incidental. That is not in the. Yeah. That is not core to the making of honey.
2: Mm-hmm. Well, that's how you play the DUIQ.
3: It's like saying there's some dust in the bread you eat on your sandwich. It's around.
2: All right, we're going to take a quick break. More Woody Show's next. Hang on.
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7: All right, well, still to come this hour, we've got your Fontaine's DC tickets. Fontaine's DC, Hollywood Forever Cemetery coming up a week from tonight. Next Friday night, Nicole Alvarez, Booker and Stryker, they're getting you set up. I'm not sure, actually, you know what? I'm not sure how Booker and Stryker are working this afternoon.
8: Oh, oh, good point.
9: Yeah, true.
7: Yeah, because I know Stryker has to be with me later on tonight. He's going to help me interview Weezer.
9: Oh, sweet. Okay.
7: Yeah, yeah.
11: But sometimes they break up.
7: Because, you know, I hate doing interviews, and they always make me do all these interviews. And I a couple years ago, I'm like, you know who loves interviews? You should have Stryker do it.
8: Yeah, have him do it.
7: And so I thought I was getting out of it, and they're like, no, it's going to be Woody and Stryker. And by the way, it's nothing against, like, you know, Weezer or any of the bands.
9: No, it's your thing.
7: Yeah, it's like I'm really terrible at interviews. And Stryker's great at it.
9: He loves it.
7: So we split it up very nice. I do all the setup stuff. Like, oh, hey, we're here at T-Mobile Arena and hashtag iHeartRadio Music Festival and blah, blah, blah, blah, blah.
9: Stryker, take it away.
7: Hey, we're here with Weezer. And then Stryker goes right in with the questions, and it's great. And then I do the big wrap-up when they tell me that we have like 30 seconds left.
9: Mm-hmm.
7: And see, it works out. Awesome. I mean, I'm not trying to replace Booker.
8: No.
7: Which Booker will be there this weekend as well. Follow along on our social media. You can also... watch the show tonight and tomorrow, Disney Plus and Hulu. You can check that out there. Time to get an update and give away some tickets. Chargers Raiders. Jeff G is going to have that for in a second.
6: SoCal Sports with the G. Jeff Garcia.
7: After we get an update on the sports, Jeff G.
11: All right, let's start with our Dodgers. It's a busy sports weekend. They got a three-game series with the Giants starting tonight at Dodger Stadium. Tomorrow is La Gran Fiesta, which is great. If you've never been to one of those, get there early to check that out before
7: what
11: the game.
7: What does that mean?
11: It's like they have a big concert outside in the, in
7: big
11: the parking
7: party?
11: Lot. Yeah, big-ass party.
7: No, I know.
11: Big-ass party, yeah.
7: Even I can figure that one out.
11: Yeah, and then on Sunday, it's trading card giveaway, so maybe Tyler can go over there and stock up.
9: Oh, yeah.
11: Angels are also home this weekend hosting the Twins. Tonight, Angels and Ducks blanket night, and tomorrow team photo and fan appreciation night. 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
7: It's gonna be Morgan's going to that, right?
11: Yeah, Morgan and Vaughn are going, I think. 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Moving on to the NFL, the Chargers and Raiders going down at SoFi Stadium this Sunday at 1:05. 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Good luck. I'm Jeff G, and that's your SoCal Sports.
7: All right, Jeff G.
11: Everybody.
7: It is Friday. We made it, you guys. Big weekend, iHeartRadio Music Fest weekend. 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
1: All right, a couple things for Greg.
2: Thank you.
1: There's some nude news.
2: Yep.
1: People were thinking that Martha Stewart was going to release her nudes.
3: Oh,
2: well,
3: yeah.
2: Well, they thought it because she implied
3: she
2: it.
3: She said, yeah.
1: She goes, I've been thinking about releasing my nudes.
2: Nice.
4: Please do.
1: She's 85 years old. Would you look? I'd look.
2: Of course.
4: Of course.
2: Yeah.
4: She looks good.
1: I would look. I don't think I could rise to the occasion with it. But
5: right. I love Martha Stewart, man.
3: The only person only person in their 80s who would do it is someone who's been nipped and tucked to, like, all hell. It's not like she's going to be sagging and dragging.
4: Yeah, she looks good.
6: Well, and they always, it's always, like, just lingerie pictures and all these people.
1: She revealed that her nudes are it's a new line of nude lip serums.
3: Oh, there we go.
1: For her skincare. What's a lip serum?
3: It's like a lip gloss, basically.
6: Can we call it something else and sell
3: this
6: more?
3: This is exactly what Snoop Dogg did. He's like, I'm going smokeless or whatever.
1: She says that she's never had plastic surgery.
5: Yeah.
6: Okay. Sure. Why not?
1: So if she did nudes, I mean, it wouldn't be nipped and tucked to...
3: But that's the joke. She's releasing her nude lip serum.
5: Dude, I saw this video. Greg, you would love it. I have to find it. I'll send it to you. But Martha Stewart goes to her hairstyle's house, apartment all the time. Mm. And, like, you just show her, like, walking around and, like, judging things. And it's, like, her pots and pans are up, hung, like, wrong and stuff.
4: I hate that.
5: And she's like, oh, I hate that. to her hairstyle's face. Is
1: Greg, also for you, you got to tell me what name you like the best out of this story.
4: Okay.
1: Floyd Mayweather's daughter, Yaya Mayweather.
6: Mm-hmm. I saw her fight.
1: Has been ordered to pay more than $50 million to the woman she stabbed.
3: What?
1: During her fight over rapper NBA Youngboy.
6: Oh, I didn't see that fight.
4: Okay.
1: So Yaya Mayweather, right. NBA Youngboy. Right. A Texas judge awarded the victim, LaPatra Jacobs, $40.1 million in damages and another $10 million in punitive-style damages for medical bills, pain, suffering, all that kind of stuff. The stabbing back in 2020, it was during an argument at NBA Youngboy's home, and Yaya later pleaded guilty to aggravated assault with a deadly weapon. Her dad punched people for a living, and she decided to, you know, make it a very expensive hobby.
4: Yeah. Which name do I like the best?
3: You got Yaya, LaPatra.
1: LaPatra, and NBA Youngboy. I always thought that was the dumbest name.
4: It's totally dumb. That's the only name I'm familiar with. I kind of like Yaya.
3: I know a girl named Yaya, and that is her given name.
4: Yeah, I like that.
6: Something tells me this isn't a...
1: Wasn't Yaya... Isn't that what you also call like a live-in, like, nanny?
7: No,
1: like
7: you have a Yaya. Grandma in Greek.
3: Yeah.
6: Oh, it's right. Grandma. Something tells me this isn't an ancient woman from the Mediterranean. If I had to guess.
5: Yeah, I just know that one song. Yaya, ya, cake by the ocean.
1: Yeah. Oh, yeah. Offspring.
4: It's a song about her.
6: Now you know two songs, Menace.
5: What?
1: Jeff G.
2: Yes.
1: You know a lot about hip hop. NBA Youngboy. Was that like a problem with the NBA?
2: No.
1: That was never a problem?
2: It stands for Youngboy Never Broke Again.
1: Sure. You can say it stands for anything. But
6: it doesn't matter.
1: What's your example?
6: I can't go Seabass is McDonald's.
1: You don't understand.
6: I could say McDonald's stands for anything, but there would be brand confusion.
5: It's different.
1: Right. All right. Yeah. And one more thing for Greg.
4: Uh-huh.
1: Aw, babe, or eye roll. All right. So Greg, the most sensitive person here on the show. Also the most romantic. Maybe dumbass Tyler.
3: Yeah, he's up there.
1: Didn't we have a call? Somebody like had called in.
2: Yes, we had a voicemail, and they were saying that Tyler is just a hopeless romantic.
3: Oh,
1: yeah.
5: What?
1: There's a dude too.
5: Oh,
1: yeah. So
5: interesting.
1: That's right. all right. So, ah, babe or eye roll. I'll tell you the story, and then we have to try to guess what Greg Gorey's reaction. Not what our reaction. What Greg Gorey's reaction will be. Will it be an ah, babe, or will it be an eye roll?
4: Oh, jeez.
1: It's a news reporter. And this happened live on the air. A news reporter was proposed to. Aw, babe, or eye roll.
8: And a big surprise today for one Channel 8 Eyewitness News reporter when her longtime boyfriend showed up to propose to her.
9: I love you.
8: Oh, my.
9: Can you marry me?
8: Oh, my God. Yeah.
6: Are you crying?
4: Okay.
1: Ah, babe, or eye roll.
4: Was she an? I have a question. Was she an like an on-air personality, or she just happens to work at the news station?
1: She's a reporter.
4: Oh, she yeah. is a reporter.
1: Yeah, she's yeah. not like an anchor. She's,
4: okay, so
1: she's
4: they didn't just pull somebody in from the writer's room and say, "Hey, just stand here." For
1: right, right, right, right, right.
3: But okay. did they do yeah. this during like an on-air
1: yeah.
3: appearance?
1: Yeah, okay. that's it. You just yeah. heard it. It was on. That was that sure. was on the air. Yeah,
2: yeah they were on a, like a desk like, got it. At the moment.
1: Yeah. Mm-hmm. All right. See, Abe or eye roll.
3: I know how I feel about it. I don't know how Greg feels about it. I think it's like she's trying to do her job. Get out of the way. That's not cute. It's not like, oh, like just let her finish her shift and then go do something romantic. However, Greg has thrown me before on this. And I think that he's going to like the surprise element of it. So I'm going to say, aw, babe.
1: Aw, babe. Menace.
5: I don't think he's going aw, babe on this one. I don't think it's that special. It's like, whatever.
6: Yeah, I think this is like the fifth
5: just
6: time.
5: Like, whatever.
6: This is the fifth time we've had a literal an on air thing. So yeah. I was like, okay, like we get it.
5: Yeah,
1: but also like I was able to sniff out an aw, babe, where you guys all thought it was gonna be an
3: See,
1: eye roll
3: that's
1: because
3: where
1: there's because there's always those like maybe like those little tiny things that maybe catch Greg just right. Like
3: that's
1: I
3: insane.
1: Might. Here's the thing. I think it's going to be an eye roll, but I think there's an opportunity for an aw, babe because. He chose to do this. Yes, it's a public thing, but this is what she does for a living, which I'm sure she has a lot of like love and passion for her job. And it's super important and special to her. And so that's why he chose it. It wasn't like he wrote the TV station and asked to do it on the air or, you know, like one of those other type of big public spectacle things. Mm-hmm. I think because the place is important or special to her, that could be the aw, babe. But I think at the end of the day, I'm still going to go eye roll. Sammy.
7: I also am going to say eye roll because Greg is not into the public proposals really in any way. He's never been into those. And also there was nothing romantic about the proposal. Yeah. He didn't say anything nice or sweet to her or about her. He just said, "Will you marry me?" in this big public way.
5: Again, not special.
1: Okay. Greg Gorey.
4: This is an aw, babe to Sammy for knowing me so well. This is a total eye roll because of exactly that. The proposal was weak AF. I love you. Will you marry me? Wow, cool. How much thought did you put into that? And I find the fact that he did it at her work to be borderline selfish. Like, why are you dragging
3: exactly,
4: her job into this?
3: That's exactly how
4: and
3: I feel.
4: Trying to make a public spectacle out of it, which failed because it wasn't even a good public spectacle.
3: Couldn't agree more.
4: It was a boring proposal. What does her job have to do with it? Mm-hmm. Total gimme all the attention moment. Mega eye roll.
1: Nice. Well, there you have it. There's your all-baby eye roll.
6: Yeah. I hope you get divorced.
4: Right.
1: All right, we're going to take a quick break. More Woody Show's next. Hang on.
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1: 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Tickets to go see Fontaine's DC. 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
4: Yep.
1: At Hollywood Forever Cemetery. Tickets are sold out, but we got you. You want Fontaine's DC tickets? 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
4: Win.
1: That's right, Greg.
4: Just win them.
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3: 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Add car to cart. Got a couple crashes and a couple fires. An accident in Santa Ana, southbound 55 before Edinger Avenue. It's blocking the left-hand lane with some stop-and-go from about the 22. And a couple lanes are blocked in Willowbrook. Not sure which lanes, but if you're heading eastbound 105, crash right around Wilmington Avenue. As for fires, you got a brush fire in South LA on the southbound 110 connector to the westbound 105. And northbound 170 through North Hollywood on the off-ramp to Sherman Way. Possible homeless encampment fire, so that off-ramp is partially blocked. Picture this, you're on magician duty at your kid's birthday, and it's also car shopping day. 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
3: You got it, Woody.
4: Working our way through this Friday morning. Phones are open, 877-44. Woody. Well, now they are. We just gave away the Fontaine's DC tickets.
5: Yep.
4: If it's still ringing and you're still calling, you're going to have to wait. 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Yeah, by the way, speaking of prizes, did we ever figure out what next week was?
6: Yes, I got a text.
4: Everybody's very distracted. 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
6: I got a text, and it's a bunch of tickets to sold-out shows, including Somber and The Neighborhood, Mumford & Sons, Jack White, Dominic Fike, who is really dope, Smashing Pumpkins as well.
4: Okay, that's cool.
6: And we have tickets to the Pacific Air Show as well.
4: So that's
6: a bunch
4: dope.
6: Of sold-out concert tickets and Pacific Air Show tickets. Now we're talking.
4: Yeah, I'm still waiting to find out. I'm supposed to go and fly with one of the stunt pilots.
5: Dude.
3: Oh, yeah. Were you supposed to do that last year?
4: No, last year I was supposed to do a fly-along with the military.
3: Yeah.
4: They were going to show like how they intercept planes that fly into
5: our airspace.
4: Restricted airspace and stuff. And then you remember there was the government lockdown.
5: Yeah.
4: And so
3: what it was.
4: The military wasn't allowed to participate.
3: Right. Yeah.
4: It was still a great show. I went to the air show last year. That was my first time going to the Pacific Air Show. It's awesome, man. If you like planes and stuff like that, it's right on the beach.
3: It's so cool.
4: It's a really cool setup. So we'll have those to give away all next week. 8 o'clock hour, though. We got the Fontaine's DC tickets. You can win those all day long here on The Woody Show.

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3: We were talking recently about some of the dumb things that teachers have heard students say.
1: Oh, yeah.
3: And when you're a parent, that's like every day. Like, kids will say or do something really dumb. But I think every parent's had this, oh my God, I raised an idiot moment. Yeah, you get that feeling at least once. Like, you'll be doing fine, everything seems normal, and then you see your kid do something stupid, and you think, God, I raised an idiot.
1: Yeah.
4: I have to take care of this thing for the rest of my life.
3: Yeah.
5: What have I done?
3: Yeah, so parents were asked, and we're going to make this into one of those, you know, last man standing questions, and someone will win a prize, you know, by sharing their story. So be thinking as a

0: Aaron, like, what is yours? What was your I raised an idiot moment? Like, oh my God. I'll give you an example. My uncle, we went over to his house. I was an adult at this point, but it's my cousins who are my age, maybe a couple years younger. And they're in the backyard, and these are brothers, okay? Mm-hmm. And one is holding a can on top of his head. The other one's standing about 50 feet away with a BB gun.
1: Oh, no.
2: Hell yeah.
3: How and old my at
0: uncle,
3: the time?
0: Who's their father, my Uncle Rick, goes, oh, God. Ricky! And he starts yelling at him, like, what are you doing?
3: How
0: like,
3: old were they at the time?
0: Oh, 35?
1: Oh, my God.
3: Okay.
1: Actual
4: just be a
1: adult.
4: Good shot. You're good.
2: Yeah, did he have his eyes closed? I mean, come on.
3: Yeah, was he wearing goggles?
0: No. No, just standing in the backyard, holding his beer can on his head, and his brother standing about 50 feet away, which
5: that's,
0: is
5: well, yeah. amazing. Yeah. You want to make sure you're drunk before you do it.
0: Yeah.
4: Well, Greg, didn't you and your brother used to throw like knives or scissors at each
3: other?
4: Yeah,
3: knives. And then I cut his hand, and he was pissed and tattled on me, and I thought, well, we were throwing knives at each other. What do you
1: think was going to happen?
3: All right. And this does sound like something I would do, to be honest.
5: Oh, my God.
3: Like, show off your gun. You're like, oh, check out my BB gun, even though I'm 35, and I'm going to shoot one off your head.
0: This parent says, my son, while wearing his baseball hat backwards, used his hand to block out the sun while he was driving.
3: Oh. I've seen that on many occasions.
1: That's a bro thing. For sure. Yeah.
0: I know, but you're the parent, like, what are you doing?
1: What did I raise?
0: According to my mom, I once jammed a piece of toast into the VHS player because I wanted to see how bread was made.
1: Uh-huh.
0: But I guess a little kids say really dumb things. You know, but like it's
3: 4-year-old.
0: It's when they get older. So my more recent example, I might have mentioned this on the air. I think I did. Is I was having a conversation, like a good father son conversation with my son about time management, responsibilities.
1: Yeah.
0: And, you know, he's asking you to do these different things. Like he wants to drive, right? Which is great because so many kids his age have no interest in driving, which is
1: so
0: shocking.
1: Scary.
4: So lame.
0: We couldn't wait to drive, right?
4: Yeah.
0: But he really wants to drive. And I go, well, look, man, before I give you any additional responsibilities, you got to show that you can be responsible for the things that I already have you responsible for. Homework, assignments, studying, laundry, keeping your room clean, things like this, right? Yeah. And he goes, bruh, what does driving have to do with responsibility? And I knew right there, I'm like, this is the end of the conversation for now.
2: Yeah. All right, yeah, back to painting the fence.
1: Oh, my God.
0: Right.
1: Honey.
0: So, right. Nice kid.
1: Great kid.
0: He's very sweet. But I was like, dude, if you say that to me, how can I possibly even entertain the idea of letting you drive?
1: You just talked yourself right out of driving.
4: That'd be a worse response.
3: and that very recent example where he spilled stain all the way from one house to another.
2: On the driveway.
3: Yeah. Just dripping everywhere.
0: Yeah. Like, can't you put your hand underneath it?
4: Yeah, that was pretty dumb. Put it in one place.
0: We got my son a flight home from college for Christmas. He missed the flight because he couldn't find Expedia Airlines.
1: No!
2: I can see that happening.
0: Yeah. He took my boat out to fish on the lake and realized it had some water on the bottom. He removed the drain plug to let the water out while he was in the middle of the lake. That's not...
1: He's going to die.
0: Not smart. Yeah, so... parents, this is for you. We got the phones open, 877-44-WOODY. That's 877-44-WOODY. Call in and tell us what your I raised an idiot moment has been. Maybe the kid's little. Maybe the kid's older now. And you can look back and laugh.
2: Well, I think I've told the story where we had during the summer, we would take female roommates at the frat house. And this girl kept complaining that she was getting UTIs. And then she finally figured it out, and she said to us, I was yelling at my mom, because she always, sure, she didn't teach me to wipe front to back.
3: Oh, yeah.
1: That's
2: why I was getting all these UTIs.
1: Oh, no.
2: And she was 21.
5: Oh, how was this a problem sooner? That's
2: she was also
5: crazy.
2: A bit of a skank, so.
4: That might have been it, too.
0: Yeah. Again, every parent's got at least one of these stories, and you can call it anonymously. You know, we're not going to ask you, like, oh, what's your kid's name? Where do they go to school? So we can make sure that everybody knows who they are. You can call in anonymously if you'd like. But the way it works is you call in, we hear your story, we take the next call, we hear their story, and then we decide between the two which one is the better story that we like the most, and then that one moves on. We set a certain amount of time for, you know, taking the calls. Whichever story is left as the last man standing at the end of that time will win a prize.
1: Love that.
0: So you get to goof on your kids.
3: Yeah, your dumb kid will pay off.
6: It's a win-win.
0: Yeah. You get to goof on your kids and potentially win a prize.
6: Perfect.
0: So we got the phones open. We just cleared them out. So if you want to call in with yours, 877-44-WOODY. Call now. That's 877-44-WOODY. What was your I raised an idiot moment? Bruh. Does driving a car have to do with responsibility?
3: Go,
6: you're such an idiot, Dad.
3: Egg on your face.
0: 877-44-WOODY. We'll get to the calls next after the break. 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
2: 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Got some good news for Santa Ana. They cleared that crash southbound 54 before Edinger Avenue. Things are a bit slow from the 22, though. On to a current crash. It's in Long Beach, northbound 405 after Santa Fe Avenue. Right lane had been blocked. Expect it to be slow from the 710. Montclair accident in the left lane, eastbound 10 at Monta Vista. And debris to look out for in Santa Fe Springs, northbound 605, right before Slauson Avenue, getting word that there's some plywood in the carpool lane. 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
3: 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The biggest names. I mean, they bring around all the different genres of music all together for these two nights on one stage. I mean, you got all the Alt 98.7 bands, Smashing Pumpkins. That's on Saturday night. Muse, Weezer. You got Goo Goo Dolls, Benson Boone, Major Lazer. Menace, you're excited about Major Lazer,
4: right? I love Major Lazer. Yeah. I mean, if you don't know Major Lazer, it's Diplo, basically, with some group that he puts together over the years.
3: We played Major Lazer's song Lean On yesterday.
4: Yeah, Lean On.
3: Throwback Thursday.
4: Yeah, Get Free is actually my favorite song from Major Lazer.
3: Yeah, but watch it on Disney Plus and Hulu and follow along on our social media there at The Woody Show. Phones are open. Last man standing. What's the dumbest thing your kid said? It's just nonstop dumb.
5: Literally.
4: Yeah.
3: The dumbest thing my kid ever said was the whole thing about
2: driving.
3: Yeah. Like, he was having we were having issues with getting homework done, completed, and turned in, and all that kind of stuff, right? Mm-hmm. And he's like, "Well, when am I going to get to drive?" I'm like, "Dude, you can't even do the stuff that I'm, giving you to do. Like the responsibilities you already have, you can't be responsible for. Why would I give you more responsibility?" He goes, "Bruh." What does driving have to do with responsibility?
2: Yeah.
5: Oh my God.
3: Well, he.
5: So he figured it out.
3: That's the dumbest
4: thing. Rework that sentence.
3: Yeah. 877-44-WOODY. If you don't want to be a part of Last Man Standing, you just want to text it over to us, you can do that over to 22987. It is The Woody Show. Happy Friday. I want

0: 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Woody Show.
1: Parents, have you had your "I raised an idiot" moment? If you haven't, it's coming.
2: Oh, yeah. How can you not?
1: Everybody's got one.
2: Yeah.
1: Yeah, my kids mailed a ton of graduation thank you cards without stamps.
3: Oh, no.
1: Said he didn't know. And the post office actually mailed most of them.
2: That's crazy.
1: Yeah.
4: Really?
2: That's really nice of them.
4: That's very generous.
1: Yeah. This person said, when your sons are 20 and 27... and they decide to test the theory of suffocating someone by putting a bag over their head.
3: Oh, my God.
4: In their late 20s.
1: Yeah.
2: Oh, my God.
1: This one said, there was a bug flying in the hallway, and I caught my son with hairspray and a lighter shooting flames into the hall ceiling,
4: trying
1: to kill the bug, and now there's large black marks all over the hall.
2: This had to be Greg as a child.
4: I was going
2: to
4: say, we did the homemade flamethrowers.
2: Those were fun. We did that in the bathroom.
4: Hairspray.
3: Not in the house.
2: We did it in the bathroom.
4: We did it in the bathroom.
3: Oh, really? The magnifying glass was always fun.
4: Yeah, oh, yeah. That's fun.
1: Yeah.
3: Set so much stuff on fire with that.
1: All right. So what is your best "I raised an idiot" moment? And this is last man standing. So we'll set the time. We'll make it a quick one. Let's say 5 minutes. All right. So we'll take the first call. We hear the story. We'll get the second call. Hear that story. Decide which one moves on.
2: Okay.
1: And then whichever one is left at the end, you're going to be the winner. And we'll get you set up with a prize. Let's go right to the phone. Say hi to Maria. Hey, Maria.
2: Maria.
5: Hi, guys.
1: Hey, Maria. All right, so what is your "I raised an idiot" moment?
5: Okay, so he is in ninth grade. They were told to, the whole class was told to unplug their computers. His socket got stuck. He found a piece of metal on the floor and decided to use that to pry it out, blew out all the circuits in the whole class. Security came through. He gets sent to the principal. I get a call. They think he did it on purpose, but it's like, do you seriously think he potentially electrocuted himself? Which is why I believe it was a mistake, a dumb idiot mistake.
2: Well, they were giving him credit by saying he did it on purpose. Yeah. Like, who's that dumb?
1: Did they charge you for any of that stuff?
5: No, they wanted him to do detention, but we're going to think about it because this just doesn't make sense that it was intentional. Like, why would he?
1: My parents would have sent him away for detention immediately.
2: Oh, yeah.
1: Idiot. All right.
3: You learned your
1: Maria,
3: lesson.
1: Hang on 1 second. All right. So her ninth grader blew all the circuits in the computers in class because he was using metal to pry
2: out.
3: All right.
1: Not the outlet. All right. Let's say hi to Nancy. Hey, Nancy.
6: Hi.
1: Hi. So what's your "I raised an idiot" moment?
6: Actually, I thought of a second one while I was listening.
1: All right.
6: First one was my son.
1: Well, you got to pick one for the purpose of the contest.
3: Yeah.
1: You got to pick one. What's your best story?
6: Let me do the second one then.
1: Okay, all right.
6: He was hiking around with his friend. He was in junior high. They both decided to urinate because they had to go to the bathroom and they were out.
1: Yeah.
6: And he urinated in a poison oak bush.
1: No.
3: And what happened?
6: I had to take this poor kid to the doctor with this huge enlarged little member that he had to embarrassingly show the doctor.
3: Wait, it gets bigger?
1: Well, the doctors would have asked to see it anyway.
4: Yeah, it could have been a broken toe.
1: I have the time pause while we make a decision. I'm not going to cut into people's time while we make a decision here. All right, Nancy, hang on 1 second. All right, so between Maria and Nancy.
2: These are both pretty good.
4: Okay. I'm going with using metal to do the plug out of the socket because...
1: Ninth grade, you should know better.
4: You should know better. And in this kid's case, maybe he didn't know it was poison oak.
3: Yeah.
1: Roll around poison oak.
2: He's not a Boy Scout.
1: What's the difference between poison ivy and poison oak?
3: The not leaves.
2: True. Two different plants.
1: Is it kind of like how you say firefly and lightning bug?
2: No, they're different.
4: They're different things.
2: Yeah. They look different.
1: Yeah.
2: But I wouldn't be able to identify them.
4: I couldn't identify them.
1: All right, so we're going with Maria?
2: Yeah, Maria.
4: Mm-hmm. Yeah.
1: All right. Hey, Nancy, thank you for the call. Just out of curiosity, what was the other story?
6: The other story was that he saw the dog scratching his nose on the carpet, and he did the same thing, and he got rug burn all up and down his face.
2: That's it. Oh, wow. Oh, my God.
3: Is he still alive?
1: Yeah, how old is this kid now?
6: He's going on 50 this month.
2: Oh, he made it.
1: And what does he do for a living?
6: He's got his own business. He's highly successful. I don't know.
4: Okay.
2: All right, cool.
1: It all worked out. All right, Nancy, thank you for the call. I appreciate you. All right. Let's go to Adriana. Hey, what's up, Adriana?
7: Hi,
0: Hi, guys.
1: All right, so your I raised an idiot moment.
0: So I sent my kid out to walk the dog, and I specifically told him not to use the red leash because the red leash was broken, and to grab the other leash. Well, my son still grabbed the red leash, only he proceeded to tie it around the dog's harness. And then was still grabbing the other leash to just carry around while he walked the dog with the broken leash tied around the dog's harness.
2: What are they thinking? What is it?
3: That's weird.
2: Because I relate to this. My kid does this all the time.
0: I also want to add that this kid is smart enough that he skipped a grade.
2: Wow. Huh. So he's just not...
1: So maybe he thought he was smarter than the broken leash.
2: Yeah. Like, he's book smart. Well, he's not common really broken. Sense smart.
4: This kind of reminds me of when Woody used his phone in a dark room to tell what time it was by using the phone as a light.
1: That was a momentary lapse of intelligence.
4: It's kind
1: of
4: like
1: momentary lapse of intelligence. All right. Adriana, hang on 1 second. All right, whose story? Between Maria with the circuits and the computers?
2: I mean, Maria's kids still almost killed everyone in school. It's got to be Maria.
4: Yeah, I'm still going with this metal in the socket.
3: The socket, because you should know better.
1: All right.
4: And this sounds like just laziness. I was like, I took the wrong leash. I'm just going to make it work.
1: Yeah.
3: It is pretty dumb, but still, yeah.
1: All right. Adriana, thank you for listening and appreciate that.
0: Bye.
3: Bye.
1: All right. Let's go to Terry.
4: Terry.
7: Hey, guys.
1: Hey. All right. So your I raised an idiot moment.
7: Yeah. So I was home alone with my son, and I was taking a nap one day, and apparently he didn't realize that I was with him, so he thought it'd be a good idea to get a giant cardboard cutout, make a sign saying, "I am home alone and no one is with me," or something like
2: what?
7: That. And he put it outside on the street to tell the whole world
1: he's home alone.
7: Even though I was home, thank God. But
2: notice these are all sons. There's a theme here.
1: All right, so, son made a sign that said, "I'm home alone," put it in the front yard.
2: And you'd ask why, but there is no answer.
1: How
7: would they ask why?
1: Yeah. All right.
4: He was scared.
1: All right. Terry, hang on 1 second. Whose story?
2: I really like that, but I got to stick with Maria.
4: Yeah. Sock it.
1: All right. Terry, thank you for the call. I appreciate you listening to The Woody Show. Have yourself a great day. Let's go to Vincent. Hey, Vincent.
3: Vincent.
8: Hey, Woody Show, how y'all doing?
1: Good. We're doing great. All right, so what's your I raised an idiot moment?
8: Well, I'm not too proud of this, but my oldest daughter, she thought that me getting a vasectomy was the same thing as getting her dog neutered.
1: She thought that you had your balls cut off.
8: Yeah, exactly. She turned to my wife and she goes, "Hey, Mom, is that how dads look?" And my wife said, "What do you mean?" And she's like, "Yeah, because him and Bear have got fixed." I lost it.
2: How old was she?
8: I looked over at my... She's 24 now.
2: Oh, no. How old?
8: It happened last year.
3: Last year.
1: Wow.
4: Oh, wow. I was going to say, give her a break if she was six.
2: Like 10. All right.
1: We'll make this quick. All right. So between Maria and Vincent, I would say Vincent.
4: I'm saying that
2: this
4: one.
2: This is a really good one. She was 23.
1: Yeah. Between those two, I mean,
3: Damn. I like the socket, though.
1: All right. I say Vincent, 3. All right, you guys are outnumbered either way. Yeah. But
4: she thought he got castrated.
1: Hey, Maria, you had a very nice run. We appreciate you listening to The Woody Show. Have yourself a great day, okay?
0: Bye. You too, me love.
1: All right,
3: we love.
1: All right, we have time for one more. It's 4 minutes and 51 seconds.
4: Okay.
1: I've been pausing the time when, you know, we make our decisions here. But let's get one more. So it's either Vincent or Brandy. Hey, Brandy.
9: Hi, how you doing?
1: We're doing great. All right, so what's your I raised an idiot moment?
9: Okay, so about 2 years ago, we took a family vacation to Kahana in Hawaii.
1: Yeah.
9: And we stayed on both sides of the island. So the first side we stayed on with the beautiful black shore and the beaches with the black sand. Right. And then on the latter half of the trip, we stayed on the other side of the island. And we was just comparing the things, how to get like the beaches and everything. He was like, "Well, Mom, I like the other ocean." And I was like, "Baby, I don't understand." And he was like, "The ocean with the black sand." And I'm like, "Baby, we're on an island. It's only one ocean." He was like, "No, there's two oceans." And I'm like, "No, baby, there's not." And to this day, that was 2 years ago, and he was 13 at the time. And to this day, he's still arguing with us about the two oceans.
2: Oh, my God.
1: All right. Hang on 1 second. All right.
4: Sounds like something Menace would say.
1: All right. So what do you guys think? Who gets your vote?
2: That's funny, but I got to stick with my guy, Vincent.
1: Sticking with Vincent?
4: Yeah, I like both. But yeah, if she was, the daughter was 23, 24, I'm sticking with Vincent.
1: Yeah, Vincent?
3: Yeah.
10: Yeah, Vincent.
1: All right,
10: yeah.
1: Well, what do you think I'm doing here? I'm going around the room getting the vote.
3: Yeah, no, I'm trying to see if there's two oceans for real.
2: Oh, my God.
10: So what would it be? Researching.
1: The Pacific and what else? What could it possibly be?
3: North Pacific Ocean, which says on the map right there.
4: Right.
1: But what's the ocean?
3: The Pacific Ocean.
1: Correct.
4: Right.
3: But there could be, then there's the South Pacific Ocean.
4: All right.
1: That's like saying, you know.
2: It's like.
1: Northern California Southern California. It's all California.
4: Still California.
1: Yeah. It's the Pacific Ocean.
3: Drastically different, but yes.
2: Okay.
1: Okay. Well, Vincent, congratulations. You are the winner
3: on
1: this round of Last Man Standing. Hang on 1 second. We will get all your information. Appreciate you listening. There's Vincent, everybody. Yeah. And then hang on. And then Brandy, thank you. Appreciate the story.
4: Brandy.
1: It's a great story.
11: You're welcome.
1: Yeah. Either way, you got to go to Hawaii. Pretty cool.
2: Right?
1: Yeah.
12: Nice.
1: Yeah. Yeah. All right. Thank you, Brandy. All right. There you go. That's how you play Last Man Standing.
2: That's so funny.
1: Yeah. They said, my kid had to sell those chocolates and didn't realize that she had to sell them, but she gave them to friends and just got boxes and boxes. Didn't tell me. And I was stuck with a $750 bill for the chocolates.
4: Good God.
1: When I explained it to her, she said, technically, I did sell them. They just didn't pay. We did.
3: Oh, okay.
2: What? She's like, it's not my money. What do I care?
3: I kind of like that move.
1: All right. More shows next. Hang on.
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1: Well, coming up here, sometime in the next 15 minutes, we'll give you a chance to win tickets to Fontaine's DC. That is next Friday. It's 1 week away. Hollywood Forever Cemetery. Tickets sold out in just seconds, but we've got you. You can listen all day, all the way through 7 p.m. as we wrap up this whole week of giveaways for Fontaine's DC. Somebody was straight up begging on the text.
2: I know. My God.
1: Did you see that? Like, just go ahead.
28: Please, bro.
1: Yeah. I've been trying. Yeah, but hey, Fontaine's DC, really cool venue, unique venue.
2: Very.
4: Clearly a hot ticket.
1: And you have a chance to win here in the next 15 minutes.
29: FloCal News.
1: And let's get a headline closer to home here in the state of California.
4: Well, everybody can relax because all the money that we throw at the homeless problem is working.
2: Oh, good.
4: So case in point, the feds announced arrests and charges in an LA homeless service fraud investigation.
1: Wait, what?
4: They say the people involved got over $130 million in public money, including over $75 million through the L.A. Homeless Services Authority. This one nonprofit founder, Michael Young, he's accused of misappropriating over $7.5 million
2: was
4: meant for homeless housing. This nonprofit employee, Lakia Malone, is accused of accepting over $180,000 in bribes. This other defendant, Alexander Sufer, pleaded guilty after getting over $23 million and deciding, you know what? I think I'm just going to pocket $2 million of this money.
2: I've earned troubles.
4: Yeah. And then a fourth person charged, another nonprofit leader accused of fraudulently obtaining grant money. That person is still at large.
3: Okay. Wow. Now, you want to hear my conspiracy theory on this? Conspiracy theory that they're trying to clean this up before the mayor race because there was billions missing. Yeah. We're talking like so far.
4: $22 billion?
3: Yeah, $22 billion missing. For. You're talking about $10 million. So if this subject gets brought up, they're like, "Oh, we're cleaning
2: it
3: up.
2: We took care of it."
1: Did you see, by the way, Seabass, the video that we got where remember the billboards that we handed out because George Gascon's team we said another public nuisance that George Gascon won't do anything about, and it had the Woody Show logo, and those billboards are up everywhere. George Gascon's office took issue with it and was like in a veiled threat to have our company take them down. Which we took them down. But then we took those big vinyl things that stretch over the billboards, and we gave them out to the homeless encampments, and they have them all stretched out over these homeless encampments. They're still up.
0: Wait! They allow homeless people to just take.
1: So somebody sent us the video, and look how they used a lot of it.
0: Yeah, that's so odd that they
2: it's
0: they,
2: shelter
0: that they would like have like
1: right downtown
0: semi-permanent tents downtown on the sidewalk where like people are supposed to be able to walk.
1: Pretty
0: and
1: funny.
0: Stuff.
1: This guy sent us the video. Listen to this.
5: Some great advertising at the homeless encampments.
1: It's like a.
5: Woody's got some great advertising at the homeless encampments.
1: Yeah, he's like showing us the video from his office. It's pretty funny.
4: It looks so funny.
0: We're number one amongst the homeless.
4: There you go. Yeah. And I will see it when I believe it. State Farm and Allstate say they're both getting ready to start writing new home insurance policies in California. So if they follow through with their plans, it would be a big shift in an insurance market that's been really shaken up by the wildfires. And the California Insurance Commissioner says that both companies have filed paperwork that signals they are ready to write new policies.
1: Probably for like homes on two streets.
4: Yes.
2: Yeah.
1: Out of all of SoCal, two different streets.
2: We fixed it.
1: That's
4: right, yeah, right by a body of water. So that's what's going on.
1: Yeah, not where your house is.
4: No.
1: You're in a really bad area. Just these two streets. What about the weekend forecast, Sammy?
6: Sunny today. High of 79 in the valley, 78 for downtown, 79 for Orange County, 70s along the coast, and then sunny this weekend. Highs in the 70s and 80s.
1: All right. 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

0: The Woody Show.
1: Look, man, we've done some real lazy stuff. Real lazy. I mean, Menace got story for days.
2: Yeah, all day, every day.
1: He wanted that chair. Stand him up.
3: The lift up chair.
1: like old people get. You know, push the button and stands him up.
4: Okay, Menace.
2: Someone was going to give him one to me, and then I just didn't have room for it.
4: I'm highly considering a chair that has the power stand me up feature.
2: No way.
4: Because I want an office chair / desk chair that does full like zero gravity recline. Because I just want to lay down and take a nappers on the chairsies. Uh-huh. And most of them also offer full power stand up.
5: Oh my god!
4: Because I think they're designed for old men and women who don't need to. Who getting up and out and into bed is not a good idea.
5: Is it the Craftmatic adjustable?
4: Well, there's a thousand different ones now. Yeah.
1: Yeah. Well, so people are asked. I love these people are asked stuff. And they just get random people to answer the question, what's the laziest thing you've ever done? Mm-hmm. And I thought of Menace with this one, too, because this person said, I ordered DoorDash from the restaurant that's directly under my apartment.
5: Oh, my God.
1: So, Greg, you said the other day, you have like a rule, like within a radius of however many minutes it takes.
3: If it's going to take me 10 minutes to drive to the restaurant, I'm picking it up.
1: See, 10 minutes, that's a lot. Yeah.
3: No, it's not.
1: Yeah, it is.
2: I had a Starbucks next to my old house, and I told you it was like 900 feet.
3: Yeah,
2: and I had no way.
6: Yeah, at Starbucks deliver there. What, it was like $16?
3: Yeah, wow. For one thing.
6: Yeah,
1: wasn't there like a jar of peanut butter? There was some. The ice cream. Yeah. It was the ice cream.
5: Oh,
1: it was
5: that like melted cream on the porch.
6: Yeah, but I forget about it. Aww. Sometimes I order stuff and I forget.
1: Yeah, but I forget how much like it was, just because it was all the other fees and all the other crap that got piled on to the cost. It ended up being like $28 that he paid for a thing of ice cream.
5: For carpenter ants on the patio.
6: You want to see what's... So I have like all these addresses of like my family like under accounts. And where did I send my Zetbound? I sent it to a house where no one's at.
5: Oh, no. Oh,
6: now it's melting in 100-degree heat, so...
1: This person,
6: that's an L on that,
1: asked the question like, what's the laziest thing you've ever done? I put 33 seconds on the microwave instead of 30, so I don't have to move my finger.
5: I've done that. I get it.
1: Whatever, just like a random.
3: Oh,
5: I get it.
4: I've been advocating that literally since I was 8 years old. I think Adam Carolla does too. It's it's the way to live life, people.
5: It makes sense.
1: What is
5: that? Yeah, you're wasting too much time with moving your finger.
4: If it's not going to be 60 or 50, it's going to be 55, 66, 22, 33.
1: Yeah?
4: Yeah. It's just do that.
1: I mean, I don't like the noises that the microwave make. I just saw it. I want to call it a hack, Seabass.
4: Don't do that.
1: God, there's something where you can make it so you can turn the beeping off.
5: Oh, yeah.
6: Mine has that.
1: It's like you push and hold something.
7: It's number 8 on my microwave.
1: Number 8?
5: Mm-hmm.
1: Oh, I think it's a standard thing.
3: Push and hold?
7: Push and hold, and it'll stop the beeping.
5: Okay. Really?
1: Yeah, so the microwave will run, but when you're putting the time in, and when it goes to the end, beep, beep, don't get that. Because now, I didn't know this trick before, but I will always stop it with like a couple seconds left because I don't want the beeping.
3: Right.
1: But then I have to hit the stupid stop
3: clear
1: or cancel
3: thing.
1: Because I can't just leave that.
5: No.
3: I would hope not.
5: You wouldn't be able to sleep.
4: There are monsters in this office that do it all the damn time.
3: Yeah,
4: I walk up
3: just
4: to something,
3: walk away.
4: 12 seconds on it.
1: Yeah, no, not doing that. All right, what's the laziest thing that you've ever done? This person says, my son came over to borrow a frying pan because he didn't want to wash his.
5: Oh, my God.
4: That's a menace move.
5: He does not get that frying pan.
3: Just throw it away, right?
6: I wouldn't go somewhere. I'll just throw it away.
1: But then you'd have to go and buy another one.
6: No, DoorDash it, dog. Ugh.
4: Yep.
6: Dude, you know on DoorDash too, not a sponsor, should be because I spent $1 billion.
1: I did know that.
6: What? On DoorDash?
1: Yeah.
6: What?
1: I get stuff that's not food.
6: No. I'm trying to tell you, they have a whole new category now for clothing. So if you open up the app, you can get Skims on there. Shout out to Skims. You can get Gap. Like all these like retail stores are on there now.
1: No, I needed a new phone charger.
6: Yeah.
1: Right? And
6: Target, Best Buy.
1: Yeah, but like it was just like on DoorDash.
3: Oh.
1: Yeah. And DoorDash delivered me this phone charger. Because I was waiting at the house because it was one of those window appointments. Well, I gotta be there between I'm not gonna have time to go do this late. Yeah.
5: DoorDash non-food.
3: Not that long ago, non-food. I had never used Amazon. Now I'm a legal addict. I've never used DoorDash.
5: That's crazy.
3: Oh. And I would never have known that you could order non-food stuff on DoorDash.
5: Like batteries.
1: Oh, I never thought about it until I was like, and then the one of the people that was working there, you could DoorDash stuff. I go, you can?
3: Really?
6: Yeah.
1: I mean, I knew food, but...
4: I pulled up apparel, and the first thing, I've got a Banana Republic. I can get a suit jacket, black, for only $491.
5: Wow.
3: Delivered.
6: Right. Oh, dude.
1: And we're living in a Banana Republic.
6: here's a dumb thing. Hey, DoorDash, if you're listening...
2: don't do this. Take this off your app. But you know those sneaker resellers? They're on there too. So yeah, okay. Bring me a $700 pair.
4: Right. Yeah, yeah, because sure. That's going to be your teenage son. Is the only person who's ever going to use that.
2: Yeah. Bring it to this address.
1: All right. What's the laziest thing you've ever done? Somebody said I threw away Tupperware today because it had food that had gone bad and I didn't want to clean it.
3: I would do that.
5: I have done that. Yeah.
1: I downloaded a TV remote app so I didn't have to go across the room to get it.
3: That's pretty lazy. That's cool.
2: I like that.
1: This one says, I slept on a bare mattress for 3 months because I was too lazy to put the sheet on. The sheet was at the bottom of my bed in the ball.
5: Girls, don't date
4: that
5: him.
4: That is a single man move. Yes.
5: That's disgusting.
1: Yeah. This one's funny, too. What's the laziest thing you've ever done? This person said, I was sick with a sore throat, too lazy to get a cough drop, so I held my mouth open over the humidifier, which, to try to soothe their...
5: I totally do that.
1: You do?
5: Yes.
1: That's not a good idea.
5: Why?
1: I don't know. No, because there's the cool ones, there's the hot ones.
5: Yeah,
1: like
5: the hot ones, man,
1: will burn you.
5: No, I love it.
1: Right?
5: Get in my sinuses.
4: Yeah, no, you have cold. Yeah, there's
1: the cold ones are fine. I'm saying that if you're doing the hot, I was thinking hot at first. I'm thinking like, man, you're gonna.
5: It's warm.
1: It's steam.
5: It feels great. Yeah.
1: It's steam.
5: They have ones that you literally put over your face.
1: I have seen those, but I feel like those were built because like there's something in between like where the steam generates and where you're breathing it in. That you're just getting pure steam.
5: Oh,
1: whereas, like,
5: it.
1: if you're mouthing a humidifier,
5: I mean, my mouth isn't, my lips aren't on it, but it's pretty close.
1: You're gonna like scorch your punching bag in the back of your throat.
5: Yeah, you're good.
4: I think you feel it before then.
3: I don't know if you file this under lazy or not, but Woody, I think you and I are the only ones who do this. You wake up in the middle of the night, you have to raging pee, and you don't get out of bed.
1: I'm too comfortable.
3: I'm
1: it's not even
3: way
1: lazy.
3: Too comfortable. Oh, for me, it's just
1: too comfortable.
3: I'm not getting up.
1: I'm like, I'm not going to be able to recreate how comfortable I am right now.
2: Yeah.
1: I'll
2: no
1: come back to bed. I'll be like tossing.
3: I mean,
1: and turning.
3: I could be like crowning having to pee.
5: Whoa.
3: Or, you know, the other one. And then I will not get out of bed.
2: I don't know how you do that.
5: Yeah.
1: Me neither, dude.
0: It's way more uncomfortable. Yeah. To sit
5: you can
0: there
5: never
0: with
5: really
0: that.
5: Sleep.
3: You can
5: like
3: fall
5: that.
3: Back asleep fast.
2: No.
1: Yeah. I mean, I like the.
3: Not getting up.
1: The pooing. No. The peeing, I will camel.
3: Pooing is a little bit harder. No. Peeing, I could camel all night.
1: Peeing hurts worse.
5: That's true. It's
1: like
5: if you're urgent.
1: If your bladder is overfilled, that's more like a piercing pain.
3: Well, even when we leave work, I have to pee. I'm like, I don't feel like it, and I just drive home.
5: Yeah. It's always a toss-up if we're going to pee before we leave.
1: All right, so what's the laziest thing you've ever done? Hit us up on the text over to 22987. We will take a quick break. We got some more Woody Show for you next. Hang on.
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5: Yes.
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And in Montclair, we have a crash on the eastbound 10. This is at Monta Vista Avenue. Two left lanes blocked by it, and that's why it stopped from about Dudley Street. Long Beach, you got the right lane blocked with an accident. Northbound 405 right after Santa Fe Avenue. Brake lights going back to the 710. And you might see some swerving in Linwood on the 710. This is on the north 710 connector to the eastbound 105. Some traffic cones there, and that is going to be partially blocking the connector, and cars are swerving to avoid those cones. And banks may help reverse fraudulent charges, but if your name gets stolen, then what? 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
2: Yes!
0: That poor bastard. We did ask them. They said, hey, are you the guy that's been texting in?
3: Right.
4: Yeah.
0: Trying to get the text? No.
3: Are you the guy?
2: That poor dude.
0: That means there's still another disappointed dude out there. Very sad on a Friday. But hey, more chances in the 9 o'clock hour than every hour all the way through 7 p.m. Booker and Stryker, Nicole Alvarez getting you set up. Fontaine's D.C., who Alt-98.7 is bringing to the Hollywood Forever Cemetery next Friday. About to get into the home stretch, the final hour of the Woody Show here on this Friday morning. If you want to call in, as you know, you're always welcome, 877-44-WOODY. Friday check-ins. Send your Friday check-in on the text over to 22987. Tell us who you are. And then where around SoCal you're listening to The Woody Show in Alt-98.7 this morning. Any kind of exciting weekend plans you got. Anything, anyone you'd like to have us mention, just send it on over with your Friday check-in over to 22987. It's LA's Alternative Rock. It's The Woody Show. Happy Friday.

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1: Into another new hour. Phones 877-44-WOODY. Text over to 22987. And somebody had mentioned this recently and said, hey, I haven't heard you guys do interview roulette in quite a while. And we do get pitched on guests all the time.
2: Yeah. Constantly.
1: And we saw one that that popped up.
3: Irresistible one, really.
1: Yeah, right.
4: Too good to be true.
5: Yeah.
1: And we're like, wow.
3: This guy does this?
1: Yeah.
3: Interesting.
1: Yeah, and so we figured Greg Gore would be the perfect person for interview roulette with a psychic firefighter.
5: What? Yes!
2: Nice!
4: Just the title, Psychic Firefighter. Let's start there. What is that?
1: If we remember, recent memory serves, Greg was taking issue with, you know, like, firefighters and just...
3: He said they're all worthless.
1: And,
3: overpaid.
4: Let's go. Yep. Mm-hmm.
1: You want to clarify?
4: We had a segment called Unpopular Opinions.
1: Right.
4: And my unpopular opinion was, if you're just like a small town firefighter and you go to a burning building and you stand outside and hold a hose to it, big deal. And I had the caveat that you like to overlook, not big city firefighters, not ones that go into high rises, et cetera, et cetera.
5: And some would say it's the perfect example of the segment, which is controversial opinions.
4: Thank you, yeah. Gina.
1: That was the oversimplification.
4: Right, and now this gets turned into... You might recall when Greg said he hates firefighters.
3: he just said the vast majority were not a big deal.
2: Yeah.
1: Was that true or false? I think that's what they're saying.
5: He's trying to figure out if there's more small towns or more big cities.
4: Yeah. I don't know how more clear I can be. Small town that you're standing outside holding a hose.
1: Yeah. And then psychic stuff. You know, so you combine the psychic stuff with firefighters.
2: Rip.
1: Yeah. And that's this round of interview roulette. Should we just get into it?
3: Yeah, Gregory is an excellent interviewer, so of course he's going to set us up perfectly.
1: Okay. Yeah, so the questions for interview roulette, just to remind everybody how this works, we get pitched on guests all the time. We decide to take one of those guests up on their offer to come on the show, and we set somebody on the show up as to be the person doing the interview, and we, the rest of the people on the show, provide the person who's doing the interview with the questions they are required to ask.
4: Verbatim.
1: Whatever the question is, you've got to read it.
4: You can't sugarcoat it. You can't change it.
5: And you can't look at it ahead of time.
4: No.
1: As you can imagine.
4: Physically hands it to you when you're mid-sentence.
1: And as you can imagine, the questions that get come up with here make it a little bit awkward at times.
2: Maybe.
1: Yeah. All right.
4: You always run the risk that they'll hang up on you.
1: Interview roulette with the psychic firefighter.
6: I'm actually excited to talk to the psychic firefighter, Andrew Radziwicz. You realized you had psychic abilities when you were a firefighter, an actual firefighter, and you had a vision of your grandma, and she had warned you not to enter this one building that you were working at, and then seconds later, the place blew up. Is that your big awakening?
7: Yeah, I mean, that was basically the big one, and that took me down this journey to put me in the place where I'm at today as being known as the psychic firefighter, yeah.
6: Being that you were a firefighter, and we have your picture here, have you ever thought about doing a calendar? Because, yeah.
3: Craig, we get it. You're gay.
1: Because
2: so thirsty.
4: I was like, just get through it. I wasn't really like,
6: Have you ever thought about doing a calendar? Because, yeah.
7: Yeah, no, absolutely. I'm open-minded. But maybe there's other first responders or other firefighters out there that have abilities. And I know there are, because I've had people reach out to me from all over the world.
3: Ah, so he's going to get buddies.
5: All right. Okay. Yeah.
4: From all over the world.
1: This is our psychic firefighter friend, interview roulette with Greg Gore.
6: I did notice that all the video reviews selected to be on your website are from hot chicks. Did your dead grandma give you that idea?
3: Jeez, Greg.
1: Because he's a psychic.
2: Yeah.
4: How rude.
1: You could probably speak with dead people.
2: Uh-huh.
3: He has a lot of testimonials. Psychicfirefighter.com, by the way.
1: Yeah, all right.
6: Nice. Did your dead grandma give you that idea?
7: I'd say 90-something percent of the people that come to me are female. Hmm. It is very tough sometimes to get New York City firefighters, cops, FBI agents to leave reviews. So if the ones are listening out there that I've read, please leave a review or a video review. But nah, it seems to be mostly females that do come to me over the years.
3: I wonder why that is.
1: And where Where do you go to see this guy?
3: Psychicfirefighter.com.
1: Nice. Okay, psychicfirefighter.com. And what does he offer?
3: Readings. That's about it. Readings. You can get 1 hour.
4: And he's a medium, so he can contact departed loved ones.
5: Oh, right.
1: Okay. So it's not just like, telling you, ooh, there's going to be a big fire.
5: Yeah, he's not just talking about fires.
4: I don't want to mow the lawn, Seabass, but do you bring up where he tells me where he's from?
3: Yeah, that comes up later.
4: Okay. Yeah. Never mind.
1: Interview roulette. Greg is doing the interview with the psychic firefighter. We provide all the questions. Here's the next question.
3: Well, actually, this is not a question. He's talking to Greg, and he's a psychic. When you're a psychic, things just kind of come to you.
5: Sure.
3: And this guy was just kind of sensing some things about Greg.
1: Oh, okay.
7: It's just interesting because I'm just getting some sort of connection to back home personally. So like I said, I grew up on the border of Queens and Nassau. So I don't know if it's you or somebody close to you or somebody you work with, but there's somebody you work with or somebody in that area that just pointing that arrow.
6: Well, I was born in Jamaica, Queens. I have family in Floral Heights.
7: Wow. The other thing that was just stirring up too, this is just a little random. They were showing me like a cat person. So it could be you or somebody you work with or close to you.
6: It's probably Sammy's boyfriend. He's the only one with a cat and we all think he's gay.
7: Wow.
1: Secretly. Yeah. Secretly.
4: Yeah. He brought up Queens and Jamaica. Yeah. And he's like, for some reason, I was compelled to tell you that. Pretty weird.
3: But notice how he couched that. It's like either you or someone your friend or someone you work with.
5: Yeah,
3: they always throw in like, and they give you all the openings.
4: Thrown in Chicago, and it might have a chance.
3: Yeah, maybe. That's kind of how cold reading works.
1: All right, so next question for the psychic firefighter, Gregory, interview roulette.
6: So, Andrew, if you are so psychic, tell me which STDs I've already had and which ones I'm still going to get.
4: I like that question. That's funny.
1: That's a good one. Yeah, yeah. Which ones I still have to look forward to. All right.
7: No. I wish it works. For example, I've had people come to me and I've seen things they were just not aware about in the moment. But anything pre-existing or anything you talk about, I have no idea about health things like that. STDs now.
6: All right. Well, sadly, the correct answer was gonorrhea.
3: So that's not how he can't predict or read your past.
4: Right.
3: It's just whatever's coming to him at the moment.
1: Yeah.
3: You know?
1: Yeah.
4: But so Greg was not getting a clear answer, which is good for me.
1: You're getting the questions, like, are you, because Greg, I'm imagining, is he's got, you know, like a knot in his stomach.
4: He was so extra friendly. So I kind of felt like a jerk.
1: Yeah. With these kind of questions.
4: Yeah.
1: I mean, these are good questions.
3: Yeah. How dare I call you stupid to your face?
4: Right.
3: Yeah.
1: All right, next question, interview roulette with the psychic firefighter.
6: Some people are skeptical of psychics. So what do you say to the scientists, researchers, people with an IQ over 50 who all claim that there's no evidence of anyone having psychic powers?
1: Yeah, what do you say about that?
3: Yeah. Anyone who's not a living, breathing idiot, how do you address them?
1: Yeah, what would you say about that?
6: There's no evidence of anyone having psychic powers.
7: Yeah. I was studied by a doctor at Stanford University, Dr. Gary Nolan. He was nominated for a Nobel Peace Prize. And he said to me, Andrew, if anyone says to you, you know, you're crazy or this is nonsense, just tell them you have a very interesting, awesome life that they're just not going to understand. And this phenomena is very, very real. And the psychic phenomena is connected to the UFO phenomena.
1: Oh,
3: He throws a bunch of stuff at you. So he was studied by this doctor. And this Dr. Gary Nolan, I didn't realize this, he is one of the leading UFO guys out there.
5: Oh, yes.
3: And so somehow, when his thing that he's really into is somehow related to your other imaginary thing that you're really into.
4: Yeah.
3: And he's actually a doctor of immunology, which has nothing to do with UFOs, nothing to do with psychic, obviously. But that's how he gets his foot in the door for credibility.
2: Being a doctor.
3: Yeah. Right. So he's
4: nice.
3: Yeah. So, he was studied by an immunologist and he told him that his psychic abilities were real. Sounds legit.
2: Hell yeah.
3: And another thing, nominated for Nobel Peace Prize. The Nobel Prize Committee does not release the list of nominations until 50 years after the nomination.
2: Oh, so how does he know?
5: How would you know?
3: Because
5: you
3: kind of make that stuff up.
2: So I was nominated as
1: well. You could say that.
3: And there's also hundreds, if not thousands, of people nominated every year for all kinds of things. So a lot of garbage going on right there.
2: Love it.
6: Have you ever thought about doing a calendar? Because,
1: Jeez,
2: Greg.
1: All right, we got more with the psychic firefighter interview roulette next on The Woody Show.
0: I'm not wearing a helmet.
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4: Traffic is sponsored by Taco Bell. And if you're working your way down the 10 westbound direction right after Santa Anita Avenue, crash still sitting on the right shoulder. Three-car accident there, some stop-and-go from Peck Road. Downtown, a van ended up sideways on the westbound 10. This is right around Maple Avenue, right lane blocked by that, so it's heavy from Cesar Chavez Ave. In Santa Ana, a free mattress if you need one, northbound 5 before Grand Avenue. Mattress in the center lane. 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
1: All right. Thank you very much, Greg Gorey.
4: You got it, Wood.
1: Coming up here in the next 15 minutes. Our, meaning the Woody Show's, not our as an Alt 98.7. There's still plenty of chances after 10 a.m. with Nicole Alvarez and whatnot.
4: Yes.
26: Yeah.
27: At all.
1: Yeah. At all.
4: At all.
1: Throughout the rest of the day, all the way through 7 p.m. But here in the next 15 minutes, those Fontaine's D.C. tickets can be yours.
4: Rip.
1: So we'll give those away. Congratulations to all of our winners so far this week. That and the Chargers tickets. The Chargers Raiders playing on Sunday at SoFi Stadium. 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Jeff G and I were having a conversation, and I'll ask you on the text. You can just text your vote, yes or no, over to 22987, but I'll get a vote here in the room. Mm-hmm. How do you guys feel about the idea of maybe bringing back the Friday turn-up?
27: Oh,
26: yeah, I'm here for it.
27: I'm intrigued.
1: I love it. Amanda says yes.
26: 100%.
4: I love it if we agree to do shots during it.
1: Usually that's right at the end of the show, which means we're driving immediately afterwards.
4: I know, but we can have
1: that. That doesn't sound like a very good idea.
27: But it's Friday.
4: Yeah, but it's Friday.
27: You don't get tickets on Friday.
4: Yeah, it's Friday.
1: Maybe if we did a Friday shot at the beginning of the show. And that way we had the rest of the show to, you know what I mean?
26: Greg loves that, too.
4: That would be fun.
27: That'll warm your belly.
4: Or we could do like a pre and post.
27: You know?
1: Look, if
4: sandwich
1: you
4: sandwich it.
1: Yeah.
26: Hey, they're always looking to make money. We can get a sponsor from Uber or Lyft for our way home on Friday.
27: That's a good idea. Now you're
4: thinking, Franzia. Hello. Cool.
1: I tell you what, if we can get a sponsor, I'll go for it.
4: Yeah, all right. Okay.
1: They got to get the sponsor first.
4: Right.
1: I'll hold my breath.
4: All right.
1: All right, so you say yes.
26: Yes, 100%.
1: Yeah, Friday check-in. Or no, Friday check-in. Friday turn-up.
26: Yep, all day, every day.
1: Gina?
27: Sure.
1: Have we done that since you've been here?
27: No. So this would be my first
4: Jeff
27: one.
4: Jeff would love it.
1: Sammy?
28: Yeah.
1: We did the Friday turn-up when you were here.
28: Yeah.
1: All right, I know Jeff loves the idea. I'd have to check in. I got to see if Scotty Fox is even still interested or if Jay Espinosa. Look, guys, we have options. Yep.
27: Love both those dudes.
1: Yeah, I know DJ Tim Martinez.
4: Yeah, we got T-Mark.
1: He's too busy. He does those on special occasions.
27: Yeah,
1: give us your vote over to 22987, yes or no, on the idea of bringing back the Friday turn-up. We're working on a bunch of different stuff around here.
4: Yeah.
1: It's LA's Alternative Rock. It's Alt 98.7. Happy Friday.

0: Interview Roulette is one of my favorites. Greg is killing it. The questions are great. They're the best. Interview Roulette.
1: So I love Interview Roulette. We need to do it way more often.
0: Well, we don't take a lot of guests for the show. But we get pitched on guests all the time. Mm-hmm. This one was just one that we had to take. Psychic firefighter.
2: It was begging
3: love
2: us.
3: Love it.
0: Yeah, and he lives in Australia.
1: Right.
0: And
1: he's that's awesome. A hardcore New Yorker.
3: From New York, yeah.
1: Full-time in Australia.
0: Right.
4: But he has an accent.
0: Yeah.
1: Yeah, very much.
0: Oh. Yeah. That's more the New York accent, though, than...
4: No, I heard, like...
5: I did, too. I heard a little bit of Australian accent. Yeah.
0: Is he trying to pick it up. Because he just moved there, right?
4: Yeah. I heard it, though.
0: He's been there for, like, 5 seconds.
1: Just became full-time resident.
3: How's my pie? Yeah.
5: Right. Maybe he's trying to blend in.
1: I'm not hearing any Australian.
4: No, I immediately heard it in the beginning.
0: No, I didn't. I heard more New York, but that's just me. All right, Interview Roulette. We wrote other questions for Greg. Greg just has to read them verbatim, puts him on the spot, makes him feel a little awkward. His guy is being super nice.
1: He's
0: very nice. Psychicfirefighter.com. And let's go to the next question, Interview Roulette.
1: My great uncle died in a toaster accident. Could we try to contact him?
6: So... proactively trying to reach people, it's just all a matter of what's around or who's around. But for someone that is, you know, if I say, hey, I want to contact to speak to my grandmother right now, there's no guarantee that she will specifically come through. It's just whatever is around or whatever message is around that has to come through.
0: Yeah, you don't have
6: to
0: know if someone's home.
5: Yeah, right. Leave a message.
3: She might be napping.
1: So. Yeah, right. We could try, but we can't guarantee.
4: Yeah. I tested this with AI because I'm like, oh, this is really going to help mediums because all I typed in to AI is, does Menace from the Woody Show know anybody that has passed away? And it came back with Ralphie May.
1: Oh, wow.
0: Oh.
4: So, like, if I'm in the audience at one of these ceremonies, people can be asking questions. Oh. And then in the back, somebody can be on AI and be like,
0: okay.
1: Feeding them the info.
3: Allegedly, that's what they already do.
5: Mm.
0: Interview Roulette, psychic firefighter. Next question with Greg.
1: Andrew Radziwitz. He's the psychic firefighter. And as somebody who thinks that basically anyone can do what a firefighter does, wouldn't it be more efficient and basically cheaper to just let the neighbors know to run outside and point a hose at a burning house?
0: Well, that sounds like Greg could have wrote it himself, though.
4: I know.
3: Greg,
4: right?
3: You thought other people write these, Greg.
4: Yeah,
1: I wanted to throw in one of my own there. Yeah. Get it.
0: All right. Well, what does he say to that?
1: Just let the neighbors know to run outside and point a hose at a burning house.
6: That's right. Yeah, you know, there's some neighborhoods I saw that if you don't pay your taxes and there's a fire in your house, the fire department won't come put it out. So, yeah, that's wild.
1: So you would rely on the neighbors then?
6: Because I couldn't believe that. That would never happen in New York.
3: All right.
4: So you tell me that right there, that sentence that guy just said didn't sound like he's from Australia.
5: No, but he had some words. He switches back and forth between New York
2: and Australia. He's trying. He's working
3: now that you hear. Now that you mentioned it, I am hearing it. Yeah.
1: What is your favorite kind of hose? Because... my favorite are manufactured in Mexico. They call them Jose's.
3: That's also true.
0: See, Greg could have wrote that one, too.
1: Very true.
0: All right, I'm going to listen even more carefully on the accent on this one. All right, here is what he says.
1: They call them Jose's.
6: Yeah, actually, I worked with a few Jose's, a few Jose's, a few Jose's. You know, I love them all and everything in between. No. I don't discriminate. If your house is on fire, you need service, I'm there to help you out. I don't care.
0: I don't care.
1: 100% New York.
0: That one sounded 100% New York.
4: Yeah, but the previous one.
0: Yeah, let me go back to that last one.
1: Just let the neighbors know to run outside and point a hose at a burning house.
6: That's right. Yeah, you know, there's some neighborhoods I saw that if you don't...
0: That's New York.
6: Pay your taxes and there's a fire in your house. The fire department won't come.
2: I think he's working on it on fire department.
0: But even so, it's a fire department.
3: But like the neighborhoods.
6: Yeah. Come put it out. So, yeah, that's wild.
0: Wild. I hear a little bit of Australia there.
5: Yeah.
3: How's your pie? It's wild.
0: It's wild.
1: Would rely on the neighbors then.
6: Because I couldn't believe that. That would never happen in New York.
0: It would never happen in New York.
3: Oh.
0: Hey, how you doing?
4: Yeah, he's going in between.
0: Well, there you go. That is the psychic firefighter, you guys.
5: Nice.
0: Psychicfirefighter.com.
1: He's a nice dude.
0: Yeah. They'll do readings, you know.
4: Greg, you got to tell me about these hoes.
0: Yeah.
1: The Jose's that I love so much?
0: Mm-hmm. All right. Well, nice job, Greg.
1: Thanks. Right. Good questions, guys.
0: Very brave.
1: I know. Let's do it again.
0: Much braver than just pointing a hose, right?
1: talking like this? Yeah. Yeah. Sure.
0: 877-44-WOODY. 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
0: 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Nicole Alvarez, Booker, and Strike this afternoon. 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
0: Well, we're almost there, you guys. 2 hours of commercial-free All 98.7 music at the conclusion of this show today. 10 o'clock, Nicole Alvarez, the Alt 120. So you've got that. 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I know we just gave away our last pair of Fontaine's DC Hollywood Forever tickets here for the Woody Show. 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
26: Good.
0: A recap on the text vote over to 22987. The votes are coming in, yes, on the Friday turn-up. So...
26: not surprised.
5: Love that.
0: Yeah. So we'll get working on that. You know what maybe we could do? We can float one.
5: Oh,
0: all right. Yeah, we'll get one together. We'll reach out to either Scotty or Jay Espinosa. Okay.
26: We could have Gina throw one together, you know.
5: Oh yeah.
0: You know what? With the technology we have, she probably could do it.
27: Yeah, maybe.
0: Yeah, she probably could do it. Anyway, but thank you for your votes. Friday check-in, send yours over on the text. Over to 22987.
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0: And let's get another headline closer to home here in the state of California.
26: Well, our friend is in the news. California classic car owners just got some good news because Governor Newsom signed that new law nicknamed Leno's Law.
5: Oh, yeah.
26: Legal best friend, basically our relative, Jay Leno.
5: Yeah.
26: He spent years pushing for this change. So under the new law, more older car collectors, those cars are going to eventually be exempt from California's smog check requirements. So starting January 1st of 2028, cars from model years 1976 through 1980 will qualify. Then the exemption moves forward one model year each year. So by the year 2033, cars up through 1985 will be exempt. There is a catch, though. It doesn't apply to just any old car. Owners would have to qualify for collector car insurance, and they're going to have to show that their car is driven no more than 1,000 miles per year.
5: Yeah, the caveat is it has to be one of Jay Leno's cars.
26: Basically, it's a showpiece.
0: Yeah, that's pretty much how it worked out.
26: Yeah. speaking of Gavin Newsom, he's admitting that some of California's COVID restrictions went too far.
5: What?
26: He said some COVID measures are hard to justify in hindsight and lasted a lot longer than they should have. And that includes closing beaches and keeping schools shut down. And he was the one in charge of California's strict response to COVID and now acknowledges that there were negative effects, like lower student test scores.
0: I want to run for president.
26: Yeah. Exactly.
0: I was just thinking the same thing.
5: Like pulling that paddleboard
26: right out of the water. All that as he positions for that campaign.
0: Yeah. Don't make mistakes.
26: He said, if Kamala doesn't run.
27: Dude, my friend's gym is still in debt because of that, because of the closures, because he had to pay rent the entire time.
0: Yeah, of course.
29: That's why my Planet Fitness address is in Aurora, Colorado.
26: Yeah. Right.
0: So many restaurants
26: got killed.
0: Yeah. Yep.
26: And finally, speaking of which, after over 50 years in business, famous restaurant in Dana Point is closing down. That would be Wind and Sea. They're most famous for their Mai Tais. It's going to be demolished as part of this $600 million harbor revitalization project. Getting a bunch of new restaurants and shops. So fans of Wind and Sea, they're bummed out. The cool thing is the origin story. It opened in 1972 by this guy who had graduated from Stanford. And then he said, you know what? I don't want to be a lawyer. He ditched those plans and got into the restaurant business. R.I.P. Wind and Sea. So that's what's going on, Wood.
0: What about the weekend forecast, Sammy?
5: Sunny today. High of 79 in the valley. 78 for downtown. 79 for Orange County. 70s along the coast. And then sunny this weekend. Highs in the 70s and 80s.
0: Well, we appreciate your questionable taste. Thank you so much for being here.
26: Good.
0: Getting through this Friday morning into the weekend with us. We are The Woody Show. It's LA's Alternative Rock. Alt 98.7.

0: launches or the new season for football launches, they always give you, there's at least one or two articles about like some of the different stadium food that's debuting at different stadiums all over the country.
1: Yeah.
0: Now, you gotta pardon me if your stadium is not on the list, because they only highlighted a certain number of these things. It's not like every stadium made the list.
1: Right.
0: But I will start with Acrisure Stadium, where the Steelers play. The PNC Champions Club has a black and gold chicken and waffles.
1: Ooh.
0: So house-made black and gold waffles topped with fried chicken, coleslaw, bacon jam, sweet potato fries, and Gina, Mike's hot honey.
1: You had me until the end.
0: Yeah?
1: I mean, that sounded amazing, but don't drizzle sloppy honey all over that thing.
0: Well, I mean, if you're going to drizzle, like, syrup on it.
1: But there's already coleslaw on it.
0: I was at a place, like, hot honey, they were drizzling on pizza.
1: It's so overrated.
0: No, I'm just saying, I don't even like when people put ranch on pizza.
1: Oh, then you would hate this.
0: It doesn't need it.
2: Hot chicken and coleslaw and honey usually go together. It's usually served together when you order it.
0: Lincoln Financial Field, Philadelphia Eagles. The Tush Push is getting its own stadium dish.
3: Like,
0: dude, you got to be really secure in your manhood to order the Tush Push Tater.
1: Okay. I'm listening.
4: They're writing their own bathroom jokes here.
2: I'm here for it.
0: So it's a deep fried russet potato topped with a fried chicken cutlet, pimento mac and cheese.
1: Yes.
0: Bacon hot honey jam. There it is.
4: Yeah. Damn it.
0: 215 sauce. So there you go. And then scallions. So
1: almost perfect.
0: Yeah. All right. Let's see. I'm trying to think of one that you might really like. Oh, here you go. This is Northwest Stadium, where the Washington Commanders play. They have a new crab stuffed pretzel.
2: Hell yeah.
0: So here's what I'm thinking. I'm thinking like, you know, when they have crab dip and you take the chunks of the bread.
5: Yeah.
0: Right. And it's usually like maybe in some bread bowl or something like that. Kind of
6: so good.
0: Same kind of thing. It says, it's exactly what it sounds like. Crab shaped pretzel filled with, the lemon tarragon crab dip, brushed with garlic butter, and then they finish that off with some grated Parmesan cheese. All right, now that
1: I'm all in.
0: Sounds pretty good.
4: The way it's served is more like a sandwich. So like which is
0: sandwich.
1: It's okay.
4: Yeah, it's kind of like layered on top of the pretzel that's shaped like a crab.
1: How the hell are you supposed to eat that?
4: Well, that's the thing. That's the same thing with the black and gold chicken and waffles. It's like it's a gold waffle. Big chunk of chicken, all the other garbage, and a black waffle on top. It's not a sandwich at all. You still have to knife and fork it.
0: Okay, how about this?
5: Oh, my God, this looks so good.
0: Empower Field at Mile High, where the Broncos play.
4: Empower? Really?
0: Yeah, it's $45. It's called the Beast in a Basket. It's a 2-foot-long hot dog.
2: Rip.
0: Loaded up with brisket burn ends.
1: Oh, damn. Rip.
5: Yes.
0: Cheddar, goat cheese.
2: Oh, nice. Oh yeah, goat cheese is good.
0: Wrapped in puff pastry, topped with avocado cream, crispy onions, jalapeno, and secret sauce.
1: At that point, you're not going to taste the goat cheese. Just go for it.
2: Goat cheese is bomb.
1: It is, but if you don't want it in that, you won't know.
4: And by the time, but see, that's the thing. By the time they wrap this thing, deep fry it, throw on all these drizzles.
0: Here, I got a picture of it here. Yeah, this is the...
4: That's a knife and fork thing. That's not stadium food.
0: Yeah, look at that.
2: Yeah. Ooh,
1: I mean, that looks fantastic.
5: Looks like a sushi roll.
1: It comes on like a giant
0: bread
1: pan.
0: I think the whole idea of stadium food has kind of gone out the window. I mean,
4: yeah, and I was just like, how much garbage can we cram into one thing?
0: I thought it was weird. This is years ago. God, early 2000s. Greg was telling me how he went to the football game, and he was like drinking wine.
5: I was with you. I'm like, you belittled me for years.
0: I know, it just seems weird. Like wine at the football game? Like, there's plenty of places for wine where it's appropriate.
5: It was a great value, too, because they filled it to the rim.
4: Can't
5: it was like $5.
4: Can't your wife get that somewhere else?
0: Mm-hmm. Here you go. Lucas Oil Stadium, Indianapolis Colts. If you're checking out a game in the suites, all right, well, this is not for the regular people, crab cake sliders.
1: Oh.
4: Okay, see, that could be steak. That's something you can eat with your hands.
1: Slider.
0: Northeastern style crab cakes, Hartwell Citrus Ranch Ramelade.
4: Ooh, Ramelade.
0: Let's see, locally sourced bacon relish piled on this brioche bun.
2: Ooh.
1: I love a brioche bun.
5: You don't really need a crab cake on any sort of vehicle.
1: It's already breadcrumby,
0: Arrowhead Stadium, Chiefs, here you go, your hometown.
1: Yeah, let's hear it.
0: They're giving a burger upgrade that's a lava burger. Oh, yeah, there was a place that I used to go all the time. They had lava burgers. So
1: what is that?
5: Never.
0: It's a burger where inside, you know, like a lava cake.
1: Oh, it's like cheesy inside.
0: Yes. A cheese stuffed patty.
1: Yes.
0: Topped with thick cut bacon, roasted tomato, chives, jalapeno popper spread.
1: Oh, perfect. Yeah.
5: God.
0: Jalapeno popper spread.
1: Yes, perfect.
5: So good.
0: And that's on a like a sourdough thing.
2: What I like about it is because you can take your French fries and dip them.
1: In your burger.
2: In the sauce.
4: Now, that is
2: like
4: something
2: falls
4: that,
2: off your burger.
4: That is something that can blow your tongue out, your roof of your mouth.
1: Yeah. Or your beehole.
0: No. This one just sounds gay, and of course, because it's the Bengals. It's called the Houday sausage.
5: Houday?
2: Ooh.
0: Houday sausage.
1: They love that.
4: I hate that word.
0: 24-inch barbecue cheddar sausage piled with pickled red onions, jalapeno, and sweet. Okay, that sounds good.
1: But at least they know what it is. Awesome. They call it a pile.
0: The name sucks.
5: Right, right.
0: The Houday sausage.
4: Okay, talk to me. I can talk to every single Bengals fan. You don't live in southern Louisiana. You're not Creole. No one in Cincinnati is like, Houday. Like,
0: yeah.
4: You completely made that up and are co-opting someone else's culture just to have a quite frankly, stupid slogan and catchphrase.
2: Yep, it's racism.
4: Yep, you're racist.
0: 877.
4: Racist
0: Bengals. You're racist. 877-44-WOODY.
4: Where's the sausage?
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24: Traffic is sponsored by Allstate. And this crash in the El Monte area is worse than we thought. Westbound 10 after Santa Anita Avenue. It's not over to the shoulder. It has the three left lanes blocked. The CHP is there with that three-car accident. There's a lot of slow traffic from Valley Boulevard. Also, a Carson crash in the left lane southbound 405 at Alameda Street. That's got a backup to Wilmington Avenue. And in Torrance, northbound 110, you cannot exit at Sepulveda. That off-ramp is closed for some striping work. It's going to be closed till 2:30 this afternoon. 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You're in good hands with Allstate. It's Greg Gorey. That's your Alt 98.7 Traffic.
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24: Jay Woody.
0: That's going to do it for this hour. That's going to do it for today's show. That's it for the week, everybody. It's time for the weekend. I know. Time to start getting sad, Greg.
24: I know.
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0: All right, if you missed anything from either this morning or anything this week, you can go back and get caught up on the full show podcast. 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
24: Very.
0: Yeah, we had Alpha Rose.

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We've made it to Friday. I hate to live the week just to get to Fridays, but you know what? At this point, like, aren't we all? Aren't we all? This song is called Drive. We'll hear new music from Incubus. I'm thinking like early next year.

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All 98.7 LA's Alternative Rock. I'm Nicole Alvarez, and your chance to win Fontaine's DC tickets, because Alt 98.7 is presenting them at the Hollywood Forever Cemetery next Friday. That's coming up this hour.

0: 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Here's to her next chapter. 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

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I'm Nicole Alvarez. Those Fontaine's DC tickets are coming up right after this. 800-782-7987. 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

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So next Friday, Alt 98.7 is presenting Fontaine's DC at the Hollywood Forever Cemetery. And today, I believe, is your last chance to score these tickets with me and then with Booker and Stryker. So.

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God, I love that song. Alt-98.7, Elliot's Alternative Rock. I'm Nicole Alvarez. So after I get off the air today, I'm going to the Burbank Airport because I'm going to Vegas to the iHeart Music Festival. And I'm really curious to see the new terminal, the Burbank Airport, because if whatever they've done ruins the perfection that is the Burbank Airport, I'm going to start writing some angry worded letters. Because come on, isn't the Burbank Airport perfect?

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I'm Nicole Alvarez. So the Pumpkins are going to be in Vegas this weekend. We're heading there for the iHeart Music Festival. I should know if it's like streaming or something. So let me check. I'll be back. And those Fontaine's DC tickets are coming up.

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Alt 98.7, Ali's Alternative Rock. I'm Nicole Alvarez. So there was this guy that I was talking to, and we were like texting, and it was really flirty, and it was really awesome, and it's somebody that I've known for a long time, and we reconnected. And then yesterday we spoke on the phone, and I just didn't feel it. I didn't like his voice. And my

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One of the questions I get asked all the time is, what's the best way to win these tickets to be caller 98? Persistence. Persistence and faith. And knowing the phone number, 800-782-7987.

0: She owns well over 365 band t-shirts. That's insane in itself, but she's been to over 100 Pearl Jam shows and flew to London for 48 hours to see Fred again.
1: Pull me out of this.
0: Ah, she's something. That's a true story, by the way.
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All 98.7, LA's Alternative Rock. That's Julia Wolf in my room. She wrote that song and it really wasn't getting traction. 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And now everybody loves that sad girl song. 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

Alt 98.7, Ellie's Alternative Rock. If you weren't caller 98 this time, we've got another chance next hour. And then with Booker and Stryker the rest of the afternoon, Alt 98.7 is presenting Fontaine's DC at the Hollywood Forever Cemetery next Friday. And we want you there.

0: 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The question is, can you guess the song behind the story? Now.
1: Today I'm going to play you Rilo Kiley, and the song is called Silver Lining. And basically, she realized in this relationship that she was somebody else's silver lining, but when she let go of the relationship, she realized that on her own, she was worth more. She was worth gold. This song is, honestly, I think it's perfection. Rilo Kiley, Silver Lining, song behind the story.

0: 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But the story, it doesn't end there. To be continued.
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It is rumored that Tame Impala will be one of the headliners at Coachella. I don't know if headliner is it, but I think there's a pretty damn good chance that you'll see Mr. Kevin Parker, a.k.a. Tame Impala, at Coachella 2020.

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Way to put it, way to phrase it, Roberts.

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My name is Nicole Alvarez. Color 98, congratulations. All of you that have won, don't worry, don't give up faith. There's still more chances to come.

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0: But we're going to be here for you Monday morning, starting a whole week. It's sold out ticket week on Alt-98.7. 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
0: Jack White. 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

Alt 98.7, LA's Alternative Rock. I'm Nicole Alvarez. I'm going to the airport. I'm going to Vegas. My takeaway from this week is I'm really happy that we have our Kristen Limon is back. She's back, and I just want to say, like, I, for one, am really stoked. So, Kristen, oh, my love, welcome back. Booker and Stryker are next.

0: All right, here we go. Booker and Stryker locked in on this Friday. 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
1: Booker, we're going to do this today. And what I mean by this is give you tickets to see Fontaine's DC at our big show with them about a week away from now.
0: Mm-hmm. I feel like we've met some new listeners along the way this week, people that are fans of that band. If you're here joining Booker and Stryker, we're usually better. I just wanted to say that.
1: Yeah, we're just above average now, which actually maybe we're doing better than we normally are.
0: Okay. Keep expectations low. It is Friday. It is Alt 98.

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1: There's a couple that is suing the Amazing Race reality show because in the editing, the couple feels like they made them look not great, especially the guy, and they were in this terrible relationship, blah, blah, blah, blah, blah, blah, blah. But that just leads me to think about all of the reality shows that we've watched over the years, because really, in our lifetime, reality shows started.
0: Sure.
1: Whether it's the Kardashians or the Real World, Jersey Shore, whatever it is. What is your favorite reality show? I'll give you two, Booker. Give me your favorite, not the best, but your favorite two of all time.
0: Vanderpump Rules, loved. I did like Survivor for a while. I was a big Survivor fan. I enjoyed that. I kind of fell off from it, though. You?
1: We're on the same wavelength for part of that. I really was into Survivor when it first started.
0: Mm-hmm.
1: And then for whatever reason, I don't know, I guess I didn't know when it was on at some point. I pulled the ripcord and never went back.
0: Right.
1: But I loved it in the beginning. Real World Los Angeles of the Real World series on MTV. That
0: okay.
1: specific season is number one and it ain't close. 310, Booker and Stryker, Joe Millionaire.
0: Great show.
1: I was on Fox. I watched every second of it. That was great.
0: 3-2-3,
1: Booker and Stryker. What about Flavor of Love with Flavor Flav?
0: That was fun.
1: That is the show that I believe where we found and met. She went by New York. Tiffany Pollard is her real name.
0: That's right.
1: And she had her own show, I Love New York. I had a crush on her. I loved New York.
0: No kidding.
1: She was great. Booker and Stryker. Let's see. RuPaul's Drag Race is my favorite show.
0: Uh-huh.
1: Seen a lot of those episodes.
0: Mm-hmm.
1: 714-90-DAY-FIANCÉ is great brain rot reality TV. Sam from Orange County. Guys, what about Meet the Barkers?
0: No.
1: Do you remember that, though?
0: No.
1: You don't with Travis Barker and his
0: no.
1: family at the reality
0: mm-hmm.
1: show?
0: Was that good?
1: Yeah, it was good.
0: All right.
1: Hey, getting some love on here. Stryker, I loved you on Charm School back in the day. 661. From Ellen here. Guys, I'm a slut for 90 Day Fiancé. Reality TV at its best. And we'll close it with this. 732. Booker and Stryker. The best reality shows are Top Chef, Joe Schmo. That was awesome. That was on Spike TV.
0: I don't remember that.
1: Everyone on the show knew it was a reality show except one person.
0: Okay. I remember the premise, but I don't think I ever saw it.
1: And then Jury Duty, which I think is similar to Joe Schmo. Amanda from Reseda, great text.
0: You know, I forgot The Bachelor. I was a big Bachelor person forever. I never liked The Bachelorette because I don't want to look at a bunch of dudes. But The Bachelor, whoo, that was a good show. I like that. That was

0: Booker and Stryker. It is Alt 98.7 here now, but later on tonight we'll be in Las Vegas for the iHeartRadio Music Festival.
1: And we're going to be interviewing some bands, and of course you can watch the festival on Hulu both tonight and tomorrow.
0: Okay, so the goal for Booker and Stryker is to weasel our way onto Hulu for the broadcast, because I think they take some of the band interviews and they put them on the show in between the acts.
1: Listen, about 4 years ago when we were at the festival, they put us on the feed. We were on Hulu. We were looking great. And then the year after that, we had 1 second on Hulu. Last year, negative 5 seconds. What is happening here?
0: I don't know.
1: We're better looking now, and I will say this, than we were 5 years ago.
0: Yes.
1: We're aging gracefully. I say that, like, humbly.
0: Right.
1: And they're taking us off TV now?
0: Right. I don't know what happened. But we were the belle of the ball at one point, and now, Booker and Stryker, old hat for Hulu. So we're going to weasel our way
1: on. We are. Look for us in the background or like running on stage when Muse is on or Weezer or something like that.
0: Streaking.

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0: Booker and Stryker, Alt 98.7. We'll see if you agree with this or not.
1: Okay.
0: On my way to work today, I wasn't going to have lunch. I was teetering on hungry. And at the last minute, I decided, let me just get a small burger from somewhere, just a little one just to hold me over, right? But I don't want to say where I went. But they've got great commercials. I'll just say that. Don't say it.
2: Okay, I'm not going to say
0: it. I don't want to throw anybody under the bus.
2: Because you normally like this place.
0: No, I honestly probably haven't been to this place, I would say, in over a decade.
2: I know where you went.
0: You know where I went?
2: Okay, go ahead. I'm not going to say it. Go ahead.
0: And I got to say, first of all, just going through the line, I'm looking inside. It was sad in there. It was just very sad. There was not a lot of commerce. It's a fast food joint. We all know it. We all have seen their commercials. And I had the burger, and I'm telling you, it blew. It was terrible. And I was like, you know what? I think it's time for this place to go. Nighty-night. Bye-bye. Sunset. We're out. You know what I mean? Like, so I was wondering, do you have that fast food place? Or maybe not in your rotation, but you're like, you know what? It's time. It's time to put this one out the pasture.
2: There is one place, and it's interesting to me that you don't want to say the name because I have a spot, and I used to like them forever. And there's something there in particular, these tacos that they had. They're so good. I still like the tacos, but the other stuff I don't really care for. Booker, but are you not saying the name of the place because...
0: I just don't want to be rude, I guess.
2: Right.
0: That's all it is.
2: Because we give opinions all the time, but we don't want to take down a place.
0: Yeah.
2: Does it rhyme with Hack in the Box or no?
0: No.
2: Oh, it's not Jack in the Box.
0: No, it's definitely not Jack. Now,
2: whoa.
0: Truth be told, I bet you I haven't been to Jack in the Box. I don't eat a lot of fast food. It's only McDonald's for me, really. I'll go to Burger King every now and then.
2: So it's not Burger King. So hold on. Let's narrow it down. I know what it is.
0: Long John
2: I can't believe it's Carl's Jr. Wow. I will always go to Carl's because of the Western bacon cheeseburger and the fries they have, the waffle fries. And I know you don't care about waffle fries. So I know it's Carl's. You're not saying anything. You're turning red right now. You're like the color of the tomato on your burger.
0: I don't know what these nuggets are they have. They're shaped of stars, but they suck.
2: The famous star.
0: It tasted like shoe.
2: Oh, Jesus.
0: Like a shoe, I'm telling you. I was like, this is awful. I'm like, this needs to be retired. But okay, if you're telling me there's something else on the menu that's really great.
2: I think the Western bacon cheeseburger at Carl's will always be an 8.5 out of 10 or better.
0: Okay, well then maybe I'll get that. But I just, honestly, I got like the single burger. They're kind of like the cheapy almost. Like I just want like a slider version of a burger almost. I wasn't really hungry. I was hungry, but I wasn't hungry enough to have a big sandwich.
2: Sorry you had that experience.
0: If anybody wants the rest of it, it's on the 101.
2: And it tasted like shoe.
0: Shoe.

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1: If you would like to live vicariously through us throughout the weekend, normally you don't really want to do that, but we're going to be in Las Vegas for the iHeartRadio Music Festival. Behind the scenes, playing the Wheel of Fortune slot machine, hanging out with Weezer. Hopefully they'll say seven words to us during the interview, which we can't wait for.
0: Booker and Stryker on Instagram. And also the show, if you want to watch tonight and tomorrow night, is on Hulu. We're here getting you Fontaine's DC tickets, and we'll do so every

0: All right, Booker and Stryker. Alt-98.7. Stryker has announced that he could probably solve this case. Where is it?
1: In Tucson, Arizona. Tucson, yeah. Nancy Guthrie, she was kidnapped on February 1st from her house. She's 80-something years old.
0: Let's not make it about her because it's weird still. Yes. But like, if you were going to rob a bank, I am sure that I wouldn't get busted. And I would do things to throw off the authorities, right? Like, if I didn't get caught while doing it, there's no chance they would catch me. I got a couple surefire things to do to not get caught.
1: So, and what I believe you're referring to is if we saw the video cameras and the footage of you robbing the bank, you would do things to throw us internet sleuths off.
0: Right.
1: Copy. Give me what Booker would do to get away with robbing a bank.
0: All right. The first thing I would do, I would wear the wrong size shoes, okay? And I would leave purposeful tracks. I'd like step in some water, some soda or something. They'd be looking for some guy with 14s. Okay.
1: So you're a size 7 now. You would go all the way up to a 14?
0: Yes, that's what I would do. For the sake of this segment, that's exactly what a 7. Okay.
1: Okay, so that's, by the way,
0: not bad,
1: fantastic,
0: right?
1: Idea.
0: Good thinking, right?
1: Very good.
0: Okay, good thinking. Here's what else I would do, and I've already done it. I would get a fake tattoo.
1: Ooh.
0: And put it, because I would be wearing gloves, of course. I would have like rubber gloves on, but I would have a fake tattoo, much like the star that I drew on my wrist here. So just a little of it would peek out, but just a little bit. But
1: right. So it shows that you're not forcing this on anybody.
0: Right.
1: It's an accidental slip of the glove sliding down.
0: Right.
1: A little.
0: But I would kind of stick it out in the camera a little bit. You know what I mean? Like
1: right.
0: It'd be poking out.
1: Believe me, the internet sleuths would find that in 0.25 seconds. Be like, yep. You got to find someone with a star in there.
0: He's got
1: their
0: a star.
1: Wrist.
0: It looks like that NBC star shooting through the air. That's what he has on his wrist.
1: Oh, the one to grow on.
0: One to grow on. That's what I got for my shoes.
1: Okay. Do you have any more?
0: One more.
1: Okay.
0: I would also only speak in a Russian accent. Everything would come out. I would slip up and say, I'm Sergio from Uzbekistan or some fake Russian accent.
1: That would mess up your other two throw off the scent things you were doing.
0: Really?
1: Because those first two things are
0: right.
1: So good. I don't
0: cross it off the accent.
1: Yeah, take it off. And I would like to warn Bank of America and Wells Fargo to be on the lookout for a 5 foot. Are you 5'9" or 5'8"?
0: Size
1: 7'2". Size
0: 7'2".
1: Hey, you guys, you should get hair clippings from different barbershops and then drop them along the way when you guys are robbing your bank, because it'll be very hard to match your DNA.
0: You know, I think they would figure out that everyone got their hair cut at the same time, right? If there were that many clippings, they would figure that out.
1: We would go to different barber. We'd go to Supercuts if that's still around.
0: We're just going to different places.
1: Yeah, and just scooping it up. And then real quick from the 310, you stupid Fs couldn't find your way out of a paper bag.
0: Thanks.
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0: Hey, what are we doing about Black Week this year?
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0: Ooh, that's needed right now.
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15: Next. Hey, Alfie, what can I get for you?
16: Hey, Nora, just a nice latte, please. How was your weekend?
15: Not bad, thanks. Mainly working here. You?
16: Me? Well, I was battling gods in the afterlife realm, and after lunch, I fought mercenaries. Ooh, could I get oat milk with that latte, please?
15: Yeah, of course.
16: And then Sunday was mostly fighting supervillains. So a pretty chill weekend. Oh, and I'll grab an almond croissant, too.
15: Wait, what? That didn't actually happen, right?
16: It happens on PS5.
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0: Walker and Stryker. It is Alt 98.7. So I walked into a bakery today, and there was a couple in front of me, and there was a guy standing off to the right, and then me. Okay, so I'm third in line. We've established that, right?
1: Yep.
0: Okay, I'm third in line. There's two ladies in front of me. I assumed that they were first because they seemed to have the most interaction with the cashiers, even though everybody was sort of off of the cash register. So then the ladies wrap up and the person looks towards me. And I said, no, he was here first.
1: Okay.
0: He looks at me and says, no, I wasn't. I walked in and you were here. Now at this point, but he was wrong. Do you correct the person?
1: No, you say thank you very much and place your order and go on your way.
0: But Stryker, he was indeed there before me, but then he wanted to say, hey, dude, no. I was like, no, I walked in. There was a couple and you, and I was like,
1: he may have been waiting. This is like Jack Nicholson in A Few Good Men. Maybe he was an early riser. Maybe he liked to order third. Maybe he was waiting for his date. Maybe he just needed some props from a random man at the bakery.
0: I'm guessing he just wasn't paying attention and assumed that I was there. But I assure you, when I walked in, I took the situation and I said, I'm clearly third in line. I counted. But, you know, if he's giving me the pass, I take the pass, right?
1: Of course, and you took the pass.
0: No, I argued with him. I was like, no, you're first. I insist. He's like, no, you were here first. And I'm like, fine. And I went up and I got my cupcakes.
1: Because he was probably waiting for someone and wanted to get props, even though potentially he didn't deserve them.
0: But he said to me, Stryker, I saw you come in. You weren't here when I walked in. He literally lied. He fibbed, which bothered me.
1: Ivan, let me just give you a quick theory fast, and then we'll play a song.
0: Okay.
1: He just left a 12-step meeting. That was an act of service right there.
0: Oh.
1: And this is a good thing, by the way.
0: Okay.
1: He's like, you know what I'm going to do right now? I'm feeling real good after my meeting. I'm going to let this guy go. And so he was just trying to come up with anything. So he could do that. And so accept it and move on and let's hit a song.
0: Listen, I accepted it. But
1: good.
0: I just didn't understand why I did it. Dude, you were here first. I swear you were.
2: Booker and Stryker on Alt.

0: Stryker. Just be thankful they aren't in charge of the Waymo getting you home.
1: May be recorded for quality assurance.
2: This car is just going in circles.
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1: And thank you so much for catching our show. As Booker said earlier, a lot of you are new to Alt 98.7 and Booker and Stryker, trying to get these Fontaine's DC tickets for the show that we are presenting. We're going to give them to you soon.
0: Yes, Hollywood Forever Cemetery is where the show is. It's next Friday night. We're going to get you in. Hang out with us, would you? It's Alt 98.7.

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1: Hey, you got to get with the times, man. If you're getting married, this is the new trend that's happening, and maybe you're doing it at your wedding. Say no to wedding gifts. Have a QR code at the party, and you scan the QR code, and it lets your wedding guests give you a donation that goes straight into your bank account. And if they want to do $10, they do $10. They've had two shots of fine tequila and are in the mood. Maybe they're going to make that $300.
0: Right.
1: What do you think of a QR code to scan at somebody's wedding?
0: Well, as a person that's about to get married at some point in my life, I think we'll get married after 11, 12 years, whatever it's been. I think this is an excellent idea, and I love it. I just want somebody at the event to police these bums that come to my wedding and make sure that they're not given the $2 like you just said. You're coming to my wedding. You better pony up. Matter of fact, I'm putting you in charge. And I want a baseline admission to my wedding, I think. And I think you need to set that up.
1: I will calmly and in the Stryker manner walk around the wedding party that you are having, which I think I could be organizing.
0: Right.
1: And in my way say, I hope you've donated generously to Booker and Kellen because this party is awesome. And I just watched you drink three drinks. And if you were out at a bar in Los Angeles, that would have been about $70. So pay $70 for the drinks plus $100 for each guest. You owe $270.
0: Right.
1: So I'm giving you $270 for every two people. Is that something you'd be interested in?
0: I'm totally interested. You're hired, number one.
1: Okay.
0: But I still want to know, even in the Stryker way, because you do have a way about you.
1: Thank you.
0: I still want to know how you open a door to that conversation.
1: Easy.
0: I mean, but is it like one of these? You go, get a load of these guys. A QR code. And then you go from there?

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0: Booker and Stryker on Alt 98.7. Stryker, I don't know if you saw this story, but this person that works in a toll booth in New Jersey, they have toll booths, decided, you know what? I got a feeling today. I'm not going to work.
1: Okay.
0: Person doesn't go to work. And that day, a truck ran over the empty toll booth Jesus without the person Christ. In it. Isn't that crazy?
1: All I'm thinking about is that ironic song by Alanis Morissette for some reason. Booker, I am buying their story.
0: Really?
1: They probably had a feeling and they wanted the day. Like, it was like a 2% feeling, okay. But 98% they wanted it off.
0: I buy that.
1: Have you ever had any sort of those weird feelings?
0: And that's the thing. Sometimes with betting I do, but that's it.
1: I've only had like a real feeling once on something.
0: What was
1: and it was 0% chance it came through. When one of those stupid lotteries was at $1 billion and me, you, and our producer were giving each other $4 million, I was driving to Palm Desert the night before one of the drawings was, and I saw a shooting star.

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1: Do you leave reviews whether you eat at a restaurant or buy a product online?
0: Every Amazon purchase I make, I usually leave a review.
1: The reason why I ask, I've been doing a lot of restaurant searching over the last 3 days, and many of the reviews seem very phony baloney to me. We would like for you, you listening right now, to leave us a review on the text line, give us 1 to 5 stars, and give us a review on the show. I'm not saying for you to write this, but you'd be like, 4 out of 5 stars. You know, the music's good, but you guys stink. That would be an example. But give us your real review.
0: Okay.
1: The texts are flying in. Would you like to hear some of these? I give you guys 4 stars. Y'all are funny, but the music is repetitive when you guys are on.
0: Okay.
1: 5 stars for the talk and your personality, the games, and the rapport that you two have. Hey, guys, it's Jen. I give you 5 stars. I love y'all. Plus, I've won tickets with you before.
0: Nice.
1: 4.7 stars. Oh, boy. It's not my first music choice, but my wife turned me on to both of you, and so I actually enjoy the show. 4 stars because you guys call out too much. This is a nice one. 5 stars. The synergy between you guys is insane. 3, 2, 3. 5 out of 5. The music is pretty good. Your playful banter is my favorite of everything. Karina and Southgate. Oh, let me. There's so many. Darlene, I'm listening on the iHeartRadio app in Hawaii. You guys crack me up all the time. I give you 5 stars. No brainer on that one. This one is awesome. Booker and Stryker, I give you 5 stars. You guys are like strangers. From strangers into brothers. From brothers into strangers once again. Another 5 stars if you sing it. That's from Angel and Corona.
0: Angel, you're the best.
1: Guys, this is Hunter in Palmdale. I give you 4.69 stars. Giggity.
0: Giggity.
1: That's what he wrote. You guys have the best banner. You crack me up. I listen every day and wouldn't change it for the world. Yeah. I love listening to LA Traffic. Yeah, these are nice. Like, I was hoping we'd get a 2-star one. Could rag on us a little. But
0: I guess they're listening to another station.
1: Yeah, that's why they're listening to us. But thank you for these reviews. This is you guys are very nice.
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